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2: ABC News, I'm Dave Packer. Officials say it was the worst they've ever seen. 16 children rescued from deplorable conditions, age range, infancy to teenager. Benton County Sheriff Ryan Kane.
3: Most of our livestock was kept in better conditions than the children. It was extremely high presence, I'm sure, of bacterial and human feces. It was just a disgusting scene.
2: Four adults who were there have been arrested, pleaded not guilty to criminal charges. 160 million Americans on alert for life-threatening heat from the Gulf Coast to the Northeast. That heat expected to continue through Saturday. New disclosures show President Trump earned $2.2 billion last year, the president insisting there's no conflict of interest. And the president was in North Dakota for the new Teddy Roosevelt Library. Its grand opening. It was his first trip on Air Force One, gifted to the U.S. by the Qatari royal family. This is ABC News.
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Taste of Country Nights with Evan Paul. Welcome to the show. The theme tonight for the second shift is let's imagine that we're not really here. Whatever work you're doing tonight, just imagine that you're on vacation on a tropical island. It'll work, trust me, if you just trick your brain. Coming up, I got Jason Aldean, Luke Combs on the way, Ella Langley also. Now it's Lee Bryce speaking the truth. Us men, hey, we're hard to love.

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0: Taste of Country Nights. Evan Paul here with you. I got Chase Matthew in the studio. How do you handle this success that you've gotten right out of the gate?
1: I'm having a great time with everything, you know, and for a lot of people, it takes 6, 7, 8, sometimes more albums to get recognition, you know. And so, I mean, to even be in a room like this right now shows me I'm on the right path, you know. So getting in my head about it, no, I don't think so. I think it's all working out. God's got a plan. Why

0: That is Luke Combs and Be By You on Taste of Country Nights. I got Sharon on the phone. What'd you want to say, Sharon?
1: My husband, I'm so glad you played Luke Combs just now. My husband swears up and down and tells everybody that he looks just like Luke Combs. He looks nothing like Luke Combs. I mean, they have a beard and it's kind of red. That's the only thing in common. My husband, though, bless his heart, he goes around telling everybody, yeah, I look like John Luke Combs' body double. I look just like him. People are probably making fun of him behind his back because, like I said, he looks nothing like Luke Combs.
0: Poor guy. 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
21: Becoming fair out there through your nighttime hours. Warm, muggy again overnight. Lows only to the mid and upper 70s. For Thursday and Friday, continued very hot and humid with a heat advisory in effect for the afternoon and evening hours each day, along with a few widely scattered showers and storms popping up, highs upper 90s. This summer, follow the wonder and celebrate America 250 at Rock City, a place where seven states meet the sky. This milestone year, take the detour. Celebrate America 250 going on now through August 9th. And I'm Chief Meteorologist Patrick Hoare.
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Taste of Country Nights with Evan Paul. Try to follow along here. While you can get to thinking without drinking, when you start drinking, you definitely get to thinking about your ex. A lot of people have that problem, including this guy, Zach John King. It's Get to Drinking, Taste of Country Nights. Nice.

Ella Langley setting the speaker on fire. Taste of Country Nights. Oh, man. My favorite part of the night. A Toby Keith throwback. You know this one. Sing along with it. It's on Taste of Country Nights.

year it's been. Head in a bottle for my heart in a case. Yeah, it's getting harder to act my age. 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

What an all-star lineup there. That's Hardy, Tim McGraw, Eric Church, and Morgan Wallen. It's MacArthur on Taste of Country Nights. Right before

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10: Becoming fair out there through your nighttime hours. Warm, muggy again overnight. Lows only to the mid and upper 70s. For Thursday and Friday, continued very hot and humid with a heat advisory in effect for the afternoon and evening hours each day, along with a few widely scattered showers and storms popping up, highs upper 90s. This summer, follow the wonder and celebrate America 250 at Rock City, a place where seven states meet the sky. This milestone year, take the detour. Celebrate America 250 going on now through August 9th. And I'm Chief Meteorologist Patrick Hoare.
11: Summer. 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
2: ABC News, I'm Dave Packer. Nearly half the country is under a heat dome with triple-digit feels-like temperatures on the way for the 4th. In New York, Mayor Zoran Mamdani.
3: We are expecting incredibly hot temperatures. We are talking about a level of heat that this city has not seen in more than a decade.
2: A daredevil couple picked an awfully hot day to scale the mast of the Empire State Building today. They got to the top, came down to a platform and proposed, and were arrested shortly after. President Trump making billions since he returned to the White House, $2.2 billion last year alone, over a billion of that from his crypto ventures. The president visiting North Dakota today for the opening of the Teddy Roosevelt Library. His ride, the new Air Force One, gifted by the Qatari royals. The worst they've ever seen, say authorities. 16 children discovered in squalor in a Vinton County, Ohio home, ages infancy to teen. Four people are facing multiple felony charges for child endangerment. This is ABC News.
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That's Tucker Wetmore and Brunette. My wife, who's a blonde, takes offense to that song, but I like it. Is Evan Paul on the radio? We got Ella Langley coming up with Choosing Texas, so don't go anywhere. Also, the brand new song from Lainey Wilson featuring John Mayer is on the way. Now it's Luke Combs on Taste of Country Nights.

I tell you what, that song gets played from car dealerships to oil change pits. I heard it in the Walgreens, grocery store, my kid's softball game. It's Evan Paul, Taste of Country Nights. Let's get to Morgan Wallen and I Got Better. Everything.

Lainey Wilson there with Phone Keys Wallet. That features John Mayer as well. This is Taste of Country Nights. Now that it's officially July, of course, everybody looking forward to the 4th of July in the next couple days. Big weekend coming up. Apparently, it's National Ice Cream Month as well in July.

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19: Becoming fair out there through your nighttime hours. Warm, muggy again overnight. Lows only to the mid and upper 70s. For Thursday and Friday, continued very hot and humid with a heat advisory in effect for the afternoon and evening hours each day, along with a few widely scattered showers and storms popping up, highs upper 90s. This summer, follow the wonder and celebrate America 250 at Rock City, a place where seven states meet the sky. This milestone year, take the detour. Celebrate America 250 going on now through August 9th. And I'm Chief Meteorologist Patrick Hoare.
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the viral song that's taking over country music right now. I'm going to play it. It's Stella Lefty, Boston, Taste of Country Nights. On a

0: Riley Green there on Taste of Country Nights. If you hadn't heard yet, Florida Georgia Line brought back all the nostalgia with three words for all of us in America here when they said, "We back, baby," at CMA Fest this year as they regroup to reform FGL. Let's take a ride back in time with Cruise.
1: Baby,

0: Taste of Country Nights. I got George Burge in here. I'm about to play your brand new song with Luke Bryan, Ride, Ride, Ride. How do you decide what's going to be your next single following up like a number one?
1: I had been praying and really struggling with what my next single was going to be. There's a lot of weight trying to back up hits in country music because they're so, so hard to come by. And there's so much music out there, and there's so many talented folks, and trying to separate yourself and make music that means something and says something, but it's still something that people want to have on repeat. It's just like this weight on your shoulders, you know?

Tonight on Taste of Country Nights. Evan Paul here. Let's get a look at what's trending in country music news at tasteofcountry.com. Ahead of the United States World Cup match, we learned that the coaches of the United States soccer team listened to Luke Combs, Ella Langley, and Lainey Wilson before games to get everybody hyped up. And

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10: Now your 104.9 The River Tennessee Valley forecast. Becoming fair out there, 3 or nighttime hours. Warm, muggy again overnight. Lows only to the mid and upper 70s. For Thursday and Friday, continued very hot and humid with a heat advisory in effect for the afternoon and evening hours each day, along with a few widely scattered showers and storms popping up, highs upper 90s. This summer, follow the wonder and celebrate America 250 at Rock City, a place where 7 states meet the sky. This milestone year, take the detour. Celebrate America 250 going on now through August 9th. And I'm Chief Meteorologist Patrick Hoare.
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2: ABC News, I'm Dave Packer. 11 people said to be injured after a massive overnight Russian strike on Ukraine's capital, Kyiv. A 9-story building collapsed, people trapped inside. The daredevil couple who climbed to the top of the Empire State Building and unfurled a banner on top of its spire this afternoon and proposed found love in the air. They found handcuffs on the ground.
3: The two climbers from the Empire State Building are facing multiple charges. They broke into a secure area, squirreled up that spire, endangered themselves and others, and raised alarms in a city already on high alert. It was quite the spectacle. It also broke the law.
2: ABC's Aaron Katursky. Police identified them as Russian nationals. 16 children from 8 months old to 18 years old have been rescued from a small home in Hamden, Ohio. Authorities say they were found living in deplorable conditions. 4 people are facing multiple felony charges for child endangerment. National Hurricane Center says Tropical Storm Douglas has formed in the Pacific. No threat to land. This is ABC News.
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Luke Combs, Sleepless in a Hotel Room on Taste of Country Nights with Evan Paul. Coming at you, I'm in the left lane on the Chevy Silverado. I got that Bailey Zimmerman track coming up for you right after. Hey, grab a knee here. Let's hang out with the boys around here.

0: Luke Bryan there with Country and She Knows It. Taste of Country Nights with Evan Paul. And you've likely heard about Gracie the giraffe who escaped here in America about 2 weeks ago. And for me, I've been like, how can you not find a giraffe? A giraffe is missing. It's like, it's not like a dog is missing, just a giraffe. But they couldn't find the giraffe for 2 weeks. Finally, Sheriff Nathan Johnson in Real County says that Gracie was found thanks to helicopters, and when she was found, she is fat and happy after her adventure. Sounds like Gracie might have been posted up inside a Pizza Hut or a grocery store or something. Good for her. 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
14: Becoming fair out there through your nighttime hours. Warm, muggy again overnight. Lows only to the mid and upper 70s. for Thursday and Friday continued very hot and humid, with a heat advisory in effect for the afternoon and evening hours each day, along with a few widely scattered showers and storms popping up, highs upper 90s. This summer, follow the wonder and celebrate America 250 at Rock City, a place where seven states meet the sky. This milestone year, take the detour. Celebrate America 250, going on now through August 9th. And I'm Chief Meteorologist Patrick Hoare.
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0: Taste of Country Nights. I'm here at Low Cash. Are there any country songs that you guys might have passed on that became like big hits for someone else?
1: Not passed, but there are some that we accepted and we just weren't big enough to take it from Miranda or Jason.
0: Got it.
1: So
2: we had it first.
1: We did. We played it for a year.
2: The House That Built Me. We had that first. That was pitched to us by Tom Douglas on the piano, and we knew we wanted it.
1: The first day he wrote it, he played it on the piano for us. There wasn't a we were with our lawyer at the time, Duff Birchback, and we're sitting there, and all three of us tearing up.
0: Here's Low Cash's new one. It's called Raw.

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1: Taste of Country Nights with Evan Paul. Funny Morgan Wallen story. The other day, our seven-year-old daughter and her friends were outside in the blow-up pool that we have. And I put on Morgan Wallen playlist, and this song came on. And I had to run to my phone to change it because it has a couple curse words in it. Last night, Taste of Country Nights.

0: Taste of Country Nights with Evan Paul. I'm sitting here with Jackson Dean. You got to play with Toby Keith one time? Tell me that story, man.
1: A couple times, yeah.
0: What was that like?
1: It was incredible. It's Toby Keith, man. Like, it was an incredible show, incredible to watch, and incredible to just stand there and listen to him do all of his hits were just like, oh my God. And then I'll never forget, he got me up on the bus the first time in Richmond, and I played that venue before with Jake Owen, and I was just like, oh my God, I'm sitting here drinking Pendleton with Toby Keith, and Kurt Motley's here, and my manager TK's here, and it's just like, I heard so many war stories of like him and Ted Nugent doing all the USO stuff, and just like, it was incredible. It was an experience I will never forget.
0: Here's the new Jackson Dean. It's called Make a Liar on Taste of Country Nights.
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10: Becoming fair out there through your nighttime hours. Warm, muggy again overnight. Lows only to the mid and upper 70s. For Thursday and Friday, continued very hot and humid with a heat advisory in effect for the afternoon and evening hours each day, along with a few widely scattered showers and storms popping up, highs upper 90s. This summer, follow the wonder and celebrate America 250 at Rock City, a place where seven states meet the sky. This milestone year, take the detour. Celebrate America 250 going on now through August 9th. And I'm Chief Meteorologist Patrick Hoare.
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0: covering part of three states, 13 counties, and a big old chunk of the river.
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2: ABC News, I'm Dave Packer. Desperate rescue efforts continue in Venezuela. A week after back-to-back earthquakes, the death toll has reached nearly 2,300. With little government help, many families are digging with their own hands to find loved ones. 12-year-old Carlos was rescued after 5 days. His cousin, Mayra Herdina, in Miami, calling it a miracle.
3: There's all this bittersweet feeling of happiness because he's alive, but also knowing there's people still there calling out for help.
2: Authorities in Ohio say it was the worst they've ever seen. 16 children found in squalor in one home in Vinton County, east of Cincinnati. 4 people facing multiple felony charges for child endangerment. 2 people climbing to the top of the spire at the Empire State Building today where they proposed. Now they're facing a long list of charges. The U.S. men's national team made history tonight at the World Cup, beating Bosnia and Herzegovina 2-0. It's the first time that the U.S. has moved on from the first knockout round since the beginning of 2022. This is ABC News.
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Shaboozy and Jelly Roll there with Amen on Taste of Country Nights. By the way, I could use your prayers as I try to scrape off this 6'7 temporary tattoo that my daughter put on my arm that I don't even know how to get these things off. I took 2 showers already, and it still stuck me. I got a half a 6'7 on my arm. Anyway, here's Keith Urban with Days Go By, Taste of Country Nights. It's Evan Paul.

0: And don't we on Taste of Country Nights. I got Jackson on the phone who wants to get a message out there. What's up, Jackson?
1: Yeah, I'm having such a hard time here. My wife wants us to go skydiving on for the 4th of July. But she already kind of like bought the tickets and everything and passes or whatever. You have to go to like a flat. I've always told her I'll never skydive, and I have no idea why she decided herself to do this, but I have to do it. Where am I going to make my wife skydive alone on the 4th of July, jump out of a plane while I'm watching her through the ground? But wish me luck, I'm not happy about it.
0: Oh man, I have no advice for you. I mean, I come from the life of happy wife, happy life, you know, happy spouse, happy house, so

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12: Becoming fair out there through your nighttime hours. Warm, muggy again overnight. Lows only to the mid and upper 70s. For Thursday and Friday, continued very hot and humid with a heat advisory in effect for the afternoon and evening hours each day, along with a few widely scattered showers and storms popping up, highs upper 90s. This summer, follow the wonder and celebrate America 250 at Rock City, a place where seven states meet the sky. This milestone year, take the detour. Celebrate America 250 going on now through August 9th. And I'm Chief Meteorologist Patrick Hoare.
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0: Taste of Country Nights. I'm Evan Paul. We got Dan and Shay in the studio. Which one of your love songs is your wife's least favorite? Is there one that where your wife is like, I hate that song?
1: I don't think they'd tell us if they did. Yeah. Because we're like, yeah, we wrote this song about you. And they're like, well, I hate it. So maybe in 20 years when they get sick of them, we'll see which one is their least favorite.
2: I got a call from a friend who don't call very often.

Jason Aldean, Don't Tell On Me on Taste of Country Nights. Anytime I hear Luke Combs' Hurricane, it reminds me of my roommate in my 20s. He had an ex-girlfriend that came back into the house while he was gone and took everything back, which was basically the whole house, so he called her Hurricane Kim. Here's Luke Combs on Taste of Country Nights.

Girl on Taste of Country Nights. Let's talk about all my exes. Not mine, good Lord. Lauren, Elena, and Chase Matthew here on Taste of Country Nights.

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7: Here's a list of local municipal meetings in the Valley. The Town of Kimball Monthly Meeting is the first Thursday of each month at 6 p.m. at the Kimball Town Hall. The Town of Jasper Monthly Meetings are the second Monday of each month at 6 p.m. at the City Offices on the Courthouse Square. South Pittsburgh City Meetings are the second Tuesday of each month at 6 p.m. at the Senior Center on Elm Avenue. Whitwell City Meetings are the second Thursday of each month at 6 p.m. at the City Hall. Monte Eagle City Meetings are the last Monday of the month at 5 p.m. City Hall. The Marion County Commission Meetings are the last Monday of each month at 6 p.m. at the Lawson Building on Ridley Avenue. The Marion County School Board typically meets on the second Monday of each month at 5 p.m. at the Central Office in Jasper.
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10: ABC News, I'm Dave Packard. 160 million Americans in the danger zone for life-threatening heat. ABC's Rhiannon Alley with the scorching temperatures for America's 250th birthday.
11: D.C. feeling like 110, Philly 107, and Syracuse feeling like 111 degrees. New York City's heat index 102 degrees. Just north of New York City, a group of nearly 20 ROTC cadets on their way home from camp rushed to hospitals after their bus lost AC in Goshen, New York.
10: A death-defying publicity stunt? Two people in masks climbing to the very top of the Empire State Building spire today, unfurling a peace banner at 1,450 feet in the air as the world watched, getting engaged, then getting arrested. 16 children rescued from a small Ohio home living in deplorable conditions, held in a 12-by-12 room for the last 4 years, the youngest child 18 months old, children's parents and grandparents arrested. This is ABC News.
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0: I knew it.
1: That is Taylor Swift and her new one. It's called I Knew It, I Knew You. And there's rumors that Taylor Swift is going to be getting married this weekend. And it's, I don't know if it's a coincidence or not, but Kenny Chesney canceled his Sphere shows in Vegas this weekend. And the reason that Kenny canceled it, kind of suspicious because he would have known this ahead of time. He said he wants to take some time and spend and, you know, celebrate the holiday, 4th of July. I don't know. I think Kenny's going to Taylor's wedding this weekend. I guess we'll find out. It's Evan Paul on the Taste of Country Nights top three most requested. And at number two is Ella Langley and Morgan Wallen, I Can't Love You Anymore, on your Taste of Country Nights top three countdown.

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0: took moving on.
1: Number one again. That's Josh Ross and Hate How You Look. Your most requested song tonight on your Taste of Country Nights Top 3 Countdown. And for that, let's celebrate by drinking something you proof with Morgan Wallen.
2: Yeah,

0: Pierce featuring Riley Green. It's called If I Don't Leave, I'm Gonna Stay. It's on Taste of Country Nights. As we all prepare for the 4th of July, I noticed something at my local grocery store. Where they keep all the meat, it's usually like a bunch of different meat. They made like a wall of hot dogs. Like, are us Americans so predictable that the grocery store takes out all the other meat and just puts a wall of hot dogs in its place just for the 4th of July weekend? That sounds about right. I think I read somewhere we eat about 1 billion hot dogs on 4th of July. I don't even know. I can't wait for the holiday, though, and that three-day weekend, if you got it coming up, that's going to be sweet. All right, hang on for me. We'll celebrate with summer with Zach Brown Band. Toes on the way. Lainey Wilson's coming up, and Jordan Davis next on Taste of Country Nights.
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19: Becoming fair out there through your nighttime hours. Warm, muggy again overnight. Lows only to the mid and upper 70s. For Thursday and Friday, continued very hot and humid with a heat advisory in effect for the afternoon and evening hours each day, along with a few widely scattered showers and storms popping up, highs upper 90s. This summer, follow the wonder and celebrate America 250 at Rock City, a place where seven states meet the sky. This milestone year, take the detour. Celebrate America 250 going on now through August 9th. And I'm Chief Meteorologist Patrick Hoare.
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0: Taste of Country Nights. It's Evan Paul. I'm hanging out here with Riley Green. What's life like when you go back home to Alabama in small town? Are you still able to do the things that you used to be able to do when you go home now that you're famous?
1: When I go back home, it's very redneck. It's very small town. There's one flashing light. I go to this green store and play dominoes with the old guys in the morning. Like it's like a movie.
2: And is it still that way when you go home?
1: Exact same way.
2: Do they even know that you're, like, famous?
1: No, like, my Uncle Wayne told me the other day, he's like, the lady at Huddle House's daughter listens to your music. Like, that was famous, you know, like, that was I've made it.
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Max McNown, that's Better Me For You on Taste of Country Nights. This past weekend was Alan Jackson's final concert ever. Lainey Wilson was there. She had a Alan Jackson charm necklace on. You can check it out at tasteofcountry.com. 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

Jordan Davis there would turn this truck around on Taste of Country Nights. Come on now, we've all been to a wedding or have some friends, or maybe you had to get married because, you got knocked up. This is what this song's about. Graylin James, it's called Water at a Wedding. It's on Taste of Country Nights. Well, I

That is Brand New Country. My back itches in like the worst spot. I can't reach it. That is Brand New Country from Graylin James. It's called Water at a Wedding on Taste of Country Nights. It's Evan Paul. As you can tell, I've been stuck in this box here, this DJ booth all night. They don't even give me a window. I can't even look outside. It could be daytime.

0: Adele song that I love being a girl dad myself. It's called Girl Dad. That's coming up next on Taste of Country Nights with Evan Paul.
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7: Becoming fair out there through your nighttime hours. Warm, muggy again overnight. Lows only to the mid and upper 70s. For Thursday and Friday, continued very hot and humid with a heat advisory in effect for the afternoon and evening hours each day, along with a few widely scattered showers and storms popping up, highs upper 90s. This summer, follow the wonder and celebrate America 250 at Rock City, a place where seven states meet the sky. This milestone year, take the detour. Celebrate America 250 going on now through August 9th. And I'm Chief Meteorologist Patrick Hoare.
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0: ABC News, I'm Dave Packer. A horrific discovery inside of an Ohio home where officials say 16 children were rescued from deplorable conditions. Benton County Prosecutor William Archer.
1: We are asking for temporary custody to Job and Family Services. The children are safe. They have been placed. We have some other issues we're still dealing with for their safety, but they are currently in a good situation and are being protected.
0: Four adults who were there have been arrested and pleaded not guilty to criminal charges. President Trump taking his new Air Force One on its maiden flight as he's facing questions about his personal income. A mandatory financial disclosure showing in his first year back in office, Trump pulled in $2.2 billion in income. Two people in masks climbing to the very top of the Empire State Building spire today. The man and woman arrested when they came down. The U.S. men's national team headed for the route of 16 in the World Cup after a shutout Wednesday night. Dave, this is ABC News.
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Blake Shelton, Stay Country or Die Tryin'. It's Pickle Jar up all night. The 2026 Good Morning America Summer Concert Series has at least got two country acts in there. Now, Keith Urban is going to be on July the 10th. You know he's going to do all the Yacht Rock songs from his album. But Dan and Shay will be on there July 31st. Their new album, Young, comes out August 21st. Cannot wait for that. Dan and Shay, it's 7.

0: Matt Cooper, that's Highs and Lows. He swung by the show and visited with Katie and I about a month ago, but I'm not sure if we even said that he got married recently. So congratulations, Mr. and Mrs. Cooper.
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8: Becoming fair out there through your nighttime hours. Warm, muggy again overnight. Lows only to the mid and upper 70s. For Thursday and Friday, continued very hot and humid with a heat advisory in effect for the afternoon and evening hours each day, along with a few widely scattered showers and storms popping up, highs upper 90s. This summer, follow the wonder and celebrate America 250 at Rock City, a place where seven states meet the sky. This milestone year, take the detour. Celebrate America 250 going on now through August 9th. And I'm Chief Meteorologist Patrick Hoare.
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Pickle Jar up all night. It's Katie and Scott. Letting that music roll, Corey Kent and Co Wetzel. It's Rocky Mountain Low on Pickle Jar up all night.

The night is young, and so are the hits. Pickle Jar Up All Night is on. Katie Cook, Scott Gaines, and all the Nashville news. Don't sleep on this. It's Pickle Jar Up All Night.

0: Tyler Hubbard, that is Land. It's Pickle Jar Up All Night. You know, there is a line in that song, when the rug gets pulled on your best made plans, it's how you fall and where you land. I love what this song is saying. And of course, I think this song is going to be the next chapter of music, which is coming. And he's going to be opening up for Dan and Shay on the Young Tour all this fall.
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0: Megan Maroney, that is medicine. It's Pickle Jar up all night. Well, when you're an expectant mother, do you end up heading off to the water park? You think that's a good idea? All right. Well, a lady went to Wet n Wild Emerald Point. This was in Greensboro, North Carolina. And she was just hanging out and decided, you know, when the baby decided to show up. Oh, yeah. So technically, no, it really wasn't a water birth. But they said the guest and child are doing well. Said the park said, well, they got hundreds of team members who are trained and prepared to respond to a wide range of situations. I'm assuming not many babies are born at water parks, but I'm assuming also they didn't have to pay extra for the baby.
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4: Becoming fair out there through your nighttime hours. Warm, muggy again overnight. Lows only to the mid and upper 70s. For Thursday and Friday, continued very hot and humid with a heat advisory in effect for the afternoon and evening hours each day, along with a few widely scattered showers and storms popping up, highs upper 90s. This summer, follow the wonder and celebrate America 250 at Rock City, a place where seven states meet the sky. This milestone year, take the detour. Celebrate America 250 going on now through August 9th. And I'm Chief Meteorologist Patrick Hoare.
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Combs, Ain't No Love in Oklahoma. I'm from Oklahoma, and I can tell you, there's not a whole lot there. A lot of wind, a lot of dirt, a lot of Indian casinos, and that's really about it. On a train.

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2: ABC News, I'm Dave Packer. The heat is on. More than half the country experiencing extreme temperatures. The forecast calling for the hottest 4th of July holiday in more than 15 years. President Trump making billions since he returned to the White House, $2.2 billion last year alone. We asked him about the financial windfall, and the president insisted none of it was a conflict of interest.
3: Well, you know why I'm profiting? Because the stock market's going up. Everybody's profiting. If you have a 401k, how's your 401k done?
2: The worst they've ever seen, say authorities. 16 children discovered in squalor in a Vinton County, Ohio home. Ages, infancy to teen, four people facing multiple felony charges for child endangerment. Millions watched that brazen stunt Wednesday at the top of New York's Empire State Building. Two people climbing to the very top of the mast, proposing and arrested when they came down. Police say the Russian nationals living in New Jersey are facing a long list of charges. This is ABC News.
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It's Katie and Scott. 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
8: Becoming fair out there through your nighttime hours. Warm, muggy again overnight. Lows only to the mid and upper 70s. For Thursday and Friday, continued very hot and humid with a heat advisory in effect for the afternoon and evening hours each day, along with a few widely scattered showers and storms popping up, highs upper 90s. This summer, follow the wonder and celebrate America 250 at Rock City, a place where seven states meet the sky. This milestone year, take the detour. Celebrate America 250 going on now through August 9th. And I'm Chief Meteorologist Patrick Hoare.
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Ian Munsick, Love is Blind. It's Pickle Jar up all night. Luke Bryan is on the Word on the Street tour. Now, this weekend, obviously, he is off because of the holiday. He will pop back on stage starting July the 9th. He'll be in Missouri. He'll be in Illinois. He's going to be in Michigan and lots of places in between. Luke Bryan, Country Song came on. It's Pickle Jar up all night.

0: Ella Langley, that is Be Her. Spoodles the Parrot has squawked his way into the record books. 32 years and 86 days old, he is owned by Amanda Beth, and Guinness Book of World Records says he is the oldest living parrot on record now. She got him in 1997 when she was 23 at the time. And yes, he could talk a little bit. I mean, he could, you know, say pretty bird. He doesn't really talk much now. They said just probably mostly because of advanced age. So he'll get up on his perch for a little bit, and then he goes and lays down. Yes, birds do lay down because, I mean, crap, I'm not 32, and I still like to lay down.
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0: Tim McGraw, that is something like that. It's Pickle Jar up all night. Tim's going to be a busy man. He will be playing this weekend. You can watch him on Saturday. Disney Celebrates America, Nashville Star-Spangled Bash kicks off at 7 o'clock Central Time, 8 o'clock Eastern on ABC, Disney Plus, and Hulu. So don't forget that.
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5: Becoming fair out there through your nighttime hours. Warm, muggy again overnight. Lows only to the mid and upper 70s. For Thursday and Friday, continued very hot and humid with a heat advisory in effect for the afternoon and evening hours each day, along with a few widely scattered showers and storms popping up, highs upper 90s. This summer, follow the wonder and celebrate America 250 at Rock City, a place where seven states meet the sky. This milestone year, take the detour. Celebrate America 250 going on now through August 9th. And I'm Chief Meteorologist Patrick Core.
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3: ABC News, I'm Dave Packer. A horrific discovery inside of an Ohio home where officials say 16 children were rescued from deplorable conditions. Benton County Prosecutor William Archer.
4: We are asking for temporary custody to Job and Family Services. The children are safe. They have been placed. We have some other issues we're still dealing with for their safety, but they are currently in a good situation and are being protected.
3: Four adults who were there have been arrested and pleaded not guilty to criminal charges. President Trump taking his new Air Force One on its maiden flight as he's facing questions about his personal income. A mandatory financial disclosure showing in his first year back in office, Trump pulled in $2.2 billion in income. Two people in masks climbing to the very top of the Empire State Building spire today. The man and woman arrested when they came down. The U.S. men's national team headed for the Route of 16 in the World Cup after a shutout Wednesday night. Dave, this is ABC News.
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Pickle Jar up all night. It's Katie and Scott. Great music on the way. Jackson Dean here in a few. Parker McCollum up in a second. And Lauren Elena and Chase Matthew get us going. It's All My Exes on Pickle Jar up all night.

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0: Jackson Dean, that is Make a Liar. It's Pickle Jar Up All Night. Shania Twain's got a brand new album, and she let us take a look at all of the songs. There's 15 of them, and she has got an upcoming duet called Little Miss Twain. It's with Tanya Tucker. Now, if you want her to tell you, she says there's quite a few songs on here she's kept under wraps for quite a while, and she said some of them might even get her in trouble. Okay, now I got to hear it. Little Miss Twain arrives for you July 24th.
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5: Becoming fair out there through your nighttime hours. Warm, muggy again overnight. Lows only to the mid and upper 70s. For Thursday and Friday, continued very hot and humid with a heat advisory in effect for the afternoon and evening hours each day, along with a few widely scattered showers and storms popping up, highs upper 90s. This summer, follow the wonder and celebrate America 250 at Rock City, a place where seven states meet the sky. This milestone year, take the detour. Celebrate America 250 going on now through August 9th. And I'm Chief Meteorologist Patrick Hoare.
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0: Tyler Hubbard, that is land. Well, Taylor Swift and Travis Kelce's wedding tonight is supposed to be the intimate gathering with a small group there at Madison Square Garden. And then they get married on Friday. If everything goes according to plan and what people are saying is true, then they'll all be done. 1,200 people. You know, we've heard anywhere from 900. Now they're saying 1,200. Who knows? All we know are the roads are closed down around Madison Square Garden. And I can tell you every New Yorker is hating them right now.
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0: Lee Bryce, that has killed the man. He had an entire album set to come out June 5th, Sunriser, and he scrapped that. He started writing, and then he just couldn't stop, and then all the things he was writing, he liked better. So now the original album, which, once again, I think he's still keeping Sunriser, instead of coming out in June, which, by golly, has passed quite a while ago, will now be out in October.
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10: Becoming fair out there through your nighttime hours. Warm, muggy again overnight. Lows only to the mid and upper 70s. For Thursday and Friday, continued very hot and humid with a heat advisory in effect for the afternoon and evening hours each day, along with a few widely scattered showers and storms popping up, highs upper 90s. This summer, follow the wonder and celebrate America 250 at Rock City, a place where seven states meet the sky. This milestone year, take the detour. Celebrate America 250 going on now through August 9th. And I'm Chief Meteorologist Patrick Orr.
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Josh Ross, it's Single Again. It's Pickle Jar Up All Night. Letting That Music Roll. Carly Pearce and Riley Green. If I Don't Leave, I'm Gonna Stay.

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2: ABC News, I'm Dave Packer. The heat is on. More than half the country experiencing extreme temperatures. The forecast calling for the hottest 4th of July holiday in more than 15 years. President Trump making billions since he returned to the White House, $2.2 billion last year alone. We asked him about the financial windfall, and the president insisted none of it was a conflict of interest.
3: Well, you know why I'm profiting? Because the stock market's going up. Everybody's profiting. If you have a 401k, how's your 401k done?
2: The worst they've ever seen, say authorities. 16 children discovered in squalor in a Vinton County, Ohio home. Ages, infancy to teen, four people facing multiple felony charges for child endangerment. Millions watched that brazen stunt Wednesday at the top of New York's Empire State Building. Two people climbing to the very top of the mast, proposing and arrested when they came down. Police say the Russian nationals living in New Jersey are facing a long list of charges. This is ABC News.
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Luke Combs, that is Be By You. Brantley Gilbert's new album, he said it's got a couple country songs and the rest of it's rock, which, by the way, not a problem for me. Brantley Gilbert, it's Good Damn, and you'll get his album, Sins of the Father. You'll get that on July 24th. It's Pickle Jar, Up All Night.

0: With all the international fans that are visiting the States because of the World Cup, I had no idea how huge ranch is to them. I thought, well, you can get ranch. Actually, you can't, because one of the ladies, a Swedish fan, actually wrote and said, Europe, we need ranch ASAP. And then I got to looking around and they don't have ranch. And then I asked a couple of friends who actually go back and forth to Europe. They said it's not something that's readily available. Here's the other problem. Is that even if they wanted to take ranch back home with them, they could only carry it in 3.4 ounce bottles in their, you know, checked luggage. It's the only way you can get it. Now you can get the packets, and I just, you know, there's going to be a lot of ranch heading back overseas as soon as the cups are over.
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6: Becoming fair out there through your nighttime hours. Warm, muggy again overnight. Lows only to the mid and upper 70s. For Thursday and Friday, continued very hot and humid with a heat advisory in effect for the afternoon and evening hours each day, along with a few widely scattered showers and storms popping up, highs upper 90s. This summer, follow the wonder and celebrate America 250 at Rock City, a place where seven states meet the sky. This milestone year, take the detour. Celebrate America 250 going on now through August 9th. And I'm Chief Meteorologist Patrick Hoare.
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0: Corey Kent, Co. Wetzel, that's Rocky Mountain Low. This is straight out of Jerry Springer. Totally. A groom in India reportedly walked out of his wedding after seeing his soon-to-be wife's family had not served mutton curry to the wedding guest. 27-year-old man canceled the wedding reportedly and had an argument with the bride's family. Following the argument, the groom married another woman from the same village on the same night. No, that doesn't sound fishy at all.
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0: Riley Green, that has changed my mind. There's a director that has been sentenced to 2.5 years in prison for defrauding Netflix out of $11 million. He was convicted for fraud and money laundering related to an unfinished series that he was shooting called White Horse Conquest. He is ordered to pay back the full amount. Even Keanu Reeves wrote a letter to the judge asking for leniency. I guess he was actually a part of this in some way. And he took that money, didn't really use it for production. Instead, he gambled and bought some investments and some luxury purchases. And yeah, that doesn't work for me.
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7: Becoming fair out there through your nighttime hours. Warm, muggy again overnight. Lows only to the mid and upper 70s. For Thursday and Friday, continued very hot and humid with a heat advisory in effect for the afternoon and evening hours each day, along with a few widely scattered showers and storms popping up, highs upper 90s. This summer, follow the wonder and celebrate America 250 at Rock City, a place where seven states meet the sky. This milestone year, take the detour. Celebrate America 250 going on now through August 9th. And I'm Chief Meteorologist Patrick Hoar.
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Lucas Leon, that is the crazy kind. It's Pickle Jar up all night. Well, Morgan Wallen is sitting at number 3 right now, which she'll probably end up at number 2 before the end of the week. And number 1 next week. He's going to have to get around Jason Aldean.

0: covering part of three states, 13 counties, and a big old chunk of the river.
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2: ABC News, I'm Dave Packer. A horrific discovery inside of an Ohio home where officials say 16 children were rescued from deplorable conditions. Benton County Prosecutor William Archer.
3: We are asking for temporary custody to Job and Family Services. The children are safe. They have been placed. We have some other issues we're still dealing with for their safety, but they are currently in a good situation and are being protected.
2: Four adults who were there have been arrested and pleaded not guilty to criminal charges. President Trump taking his new Air Force One on its maiden flight as he's facing questions about his personal income, a mandatory financial disclosure showing in his first year back in office, Trump pulled in $2.2 billion in income. Two people in masks climbing to the very top of the Empire State Building spire today, the man and woman arrested when they came down. The U.S. men's national team headed for the route of 16 in the World Cup after a shutout Wednesday night. Dave, this is ABC News.
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0: 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After all.

Pickle Jar up all night. It's Katie and Scott. Great music on the way. Megan Maroney and John Party here in a few. And the new Taylor Swift, less than 10 minutes away. Right now, Vincent Mason, it's Wish You Well. Pickle Jar up all night.

0: Megan Maroney, that is Medicine. The number one movie the last two weekends has been Toy Story 5. And of course, it's always helpful when Taylor Swift has a song in it.
1: Hey, this is Taylor Swift, and you're listening to my new song, I Knew It, I Knew You, from Toy Story 5.

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2: Very hot and humid again out there for your Thursday. Highs into the upper 90s. An isolated late shower storm may push in from the north and east tonight. Warm and muggy after any storms diminish. Lows mid and upper 70s. For Friday, very hot and humid. Widely scattered late storms, upper 90s. Upper 90s again, Independence Day. This summer, follow the wonder and celebrate America 250 at Rock City, a place where seven states meet the sky. This milestone year, take the detour. Celebrate America 250 going on now through August 9th. And I'm Chief Meteorologist Patrick Hoare.
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New music, big interviews. I mean, it's pretty much Nashville's heartbeat. So, don't miss a beat. It's Pickle Jar up all night. Sleep is optional. Country is mandatory.

0: cowgirl.
1: Pickle Jar up all night. It's Katie and Scott. There's a lady that has put together a list of what makes men undateable. She's pretty accurate. Number two kind of hurt me a little bit.
2: A list of hobbies that make you undateable. And if you pick up any of these hobbies later on in marriage, this is an immediate divorce. Coming in at number one, video games. Nothing about hearing a man scream at 1:47 a.m. in the morning with a headset on is attractive or husband material for me. Coming in at number two, and that is DJing. Nothing strikes fear into my heart like a man saying, "Let me play this mix for you. Sir, I do not want to attend a private concert in your living room." Coming in at number three, car guys. If your car exhaust is louder than your ability to communicate your feelings, it is a no. And last but not least, we have motorcycles. This one isn't even that personal. I genuinely just believe that if you own a motorcycle, a part of you has a death wish.
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0: Chase Matthew that's holding it down. It's Pickle Jar up all night. Southwest Florida has set a record by removing 4 tons of Burmese pythons from the Everglades. That's just this season. That is the largest season in the program's history since 2013. 180 pythons across 200 square miles. And the largest one, 153 pounds, measuring 17 feet long. Oh, absolutely not.
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12: Very hot and humid again out there for your Thursday. Highs into the upper 90s. An isolated late shower storm may push in from the north and east tonight. Warm and muggy after any storms diminish. Lows mid and upper 70s. For Friday, very hot and humid. Widely scattered late storms, upper 90s. Upper 90s again, Independence Day. This summer, follow the wonder and celebrate America 250 at Rock City, a place where seven states meet the sky. This milestone year, take the detour. Celebrate America 250 going on now through August 9th. And I'm Chief Meteorologist Patrick Hoare.
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Jordan Davis. Turn this truck around. It's Pickle Jar up all night. It's Katie and Scott. Get ready to get out of here. I want you to have a fantastic day. Put some good out in the world, could you? Buy somebody's coffee. 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Let's put some good out there because there's so much negative. And I want you to have the best day possible. I'll meet you back here tomorrow.

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3: ABC News, I'm Sherry Preston. Ukraine's capital once more shaken by huge blasts overnight. That's the sound of people cleaning up in the aftermath. At least 17 civilians have been killed, nearly 100 injured, as Russia launches a new wave of missile and drone attacks on Kyiv. The first flight of the newly gifted Air Force One is now complete. President Trump showing it to reporters and taking a trip to North Dakota on Wednesday.
4: The plane, a $400 million gift from the government of Qatar, was retrofitted by the Pentagon with hundreds of millions of American tax dollars. White House staffers posting images from inside, showing expansive cabin space, polished interiors, and details like framed photo of the new jet.
3: ABC's Karen Hua. Iran is warning oil tankers to only use routes approved by the Iranian government or face a forceful response. It's not clear what sparked the warning, but U.S. and Iranian diplomats have been meeting with mediators in Qatar on a permanent ceasefire in the region. This is ABC News.
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7: For Sequatchie Valley Now, I'm Lucky Nine. We have an update on the body that was found in Sequatchie County on Fredonia Mountain. The state medical examiner's office identified the body as Morgan Davis. She went missing on June 26th. The cause of death is still unknown. The investigation continues with the Sequatchie County Sheriff's Office, Medical Examiner's Office, and the TBI. If you have any information, contact the Sheriff's Office at 423-949-7750. Tennessee Department of Education awarded over $2.6 million in Perkins Reserve Grant funding to 58 school districts for the 26-27 school year. Sequatchie County received $25,824 and Bledsoe County received $27,554. Tennessee Highway Patrol, THP, is asking Tennesseans for their vote in the American Association of State Troopers' 13th Annual Best Looking Cruiser Contest. This year's photo features a new Chevy Tahoe. To cast your vote for the THP, visit this story at svalleynow.com. 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
10: Good afternoon. TDOT was clearing a rank 24 westbound in the Ridge Cut just a few minutes ago. They had traffic clogged up pretty good. Again, this is normally we see wrecks in the morning. Of course, it's heavy 24 east heading up into the Ridge Cut as well. Again, trying to clear that wreck in the westbound lanes. Starting to build even more now on 75, pushing up past Shallowford on up into Bradley County this afternoon. Watch for radar up through parts of Cleveland, Bradley County on 75. Hey, if you get locked out of your house or car, call Rick's Lock and Key. I'm Commander Chuck. You're on time traffic.
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0: moving on.
1: Josh Ross, that is Hate How You Look. What's going on? It's Scott Gaines. We're going to visit with Josh Ross in about 10 minutes and find out his thoughts on his latest number one. Zach John King on the way. Carrie Underwood here in a second. Luke Combs gets us going. It's Days Like These. Good morning. Days.

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0: Zach John King. That is Get to Drinking. It's Scott Gaines. Thanks so much for hanging around. Josh Ross, we said we were going to visit with him. He's so excited about his second number one. All right, what was your message for your fans?
1: I just want to say thank you guys so very much. My second number one with Hate How You Look. It's just amazing to see what we've done in the last 2 years, and I wouldn't be here without you guys. It's been incredible to see the music translate on the road, watching the fans grow every weekend for my own shows, and while we're out opening and supporting other artists. So thank you guys so much. Here's the next one, and here's to the next, oh my gosh, hopefully 20, 30 years playing music for you guys.
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2: Good afternoon. TDOT was clearing a rank 24 westbound in the Ridge Cut just a few minutes ago. They had traffic clogged up pretty good. Again, this is normally we see wrecks in the morning. Of course, it's heavy 24 east heading up into the Ridge Cut as well. Again, trying to clear that wreck in the westbound lanes. Starting to build even more now on 75, pushing up past Shalford on up into Bradley County this afternoon. Watch for radar up through parts of Cleveland, Bradley County on 75. Hey, if you get locked out of your house or car, call Rick's Lock and Key. I'm Commander Chuck. You're on time traffic.
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6: Very hot and humid again out there for your Thursday. Highs into the upper 90s. An isolated late shower storm may push in from the north and east tonight. Warm and muggy after any storms diminish. Lows mid and upper 70s. For Friday, very hot and humid. Widely scattered late storms, upper 90s. Upper 90s again, Independence Day. This summer, follow the wonder and celebrate America 250 at Rock City, a place where seven states meet the sky. This milestone year, take the detour. Celebrate America 250 going on now through August 9th. And I'm Chief Meteorologist Patrick Kaur.
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0: It's good being on top. Number one for number ones. 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

0: Russell Dickerson, that is worth your while. I love when Apple Music, they're going to do a second volume of Nashville Sessions, and they're going to do another version of Toby Keith covers. They got Tyler Hubbard, Jackson Dean, Cameron Marlowe, Emily Ann Roberts. They're all doing different songs. Of course, Tyler Hubbard's version of I Love This Bar, amazing. Jackson Dean does I Want to Talk About Me. Cameron Marlowe does How You Like Me Now. And Emily Ann Roberts does Red Solo Cup. But if you missed the first one, like Ashley McBride was on the first one. Ella Langley did the first one. Megan Maroney, Parker McCollum. So, yeah, if you get a chance, go check it out. Totally worth it.
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3: Good afternoon. TDOT was clearing a rank 24 westbound in the Ridge Cut just a few minutes ago. They had traffic clogged up pretty good. Again, this is normally we see wrecks in the morning. Of course, it's heavy 24 east heading up into the Ridge Cut as well. Again, trying to clear that wreck in the westbound lanes. Starting to build even more now on 75, pushing up past Shallowford on up into Bradley County this afternoon. Watch for radar up through parts of Cleveland, Bradley County on 75. If you get locked out of your house or car, call Rick's Lock and Key. I'm Commander Chuck. You're on time traffic.
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0: Well, I was today years old when I realized that Silver Sands Marina, which is Kenny Chesney's new album. I can't believe he's done 21 albums too. But yeah, Silver Sands Marina isn't some mythical getaway. It actually is a family-owned business in New Hampshire, which now that it's the names out there, it's getting ready to get a whole lot busier. But he went up in the off season and shot a music video for Silver Sands Marina. And of course, they got a whole lot of the stuff into the pier, the motel, and the marina. But if you get a chance, I think Silver Sands Marina, which is the album, will be out September 25th. And of course, Carry On, which is what you hear here, will be on there too.
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5: Good afternoon. TDOT was clearing a rank 24 westbound in the Ridge Cut just a few minutes ago. They had traffic clogged up pretty good. Again, this is normally we see wrecks in the morning. Of course, it's heavy 24 east heading up into the Ridge Cut as well. Again, trying to clear that wreck in the westbound lanes. Starting to build even more now on 75, pushing up past Shallowford on up into Bradley County this afternoon. Watch for radar up through parts of Cleveland, Bradley County on 75. If you get locked out of your house or car, call Rick's Lock and Key. I'm Commander Chuck. You're on time traffic.
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11: Very hot and humid again out there for your Thursday. Highs into the upper 90s. An isolated late shower storm may push in from the north and east tonight. Warm and muggy after any storms diminish. Lows mid and upper 70s. For Friday, very hot and humid. Widely scattered late storms, upper 90s. Upper 90s again, Independence Day. This summer, follow the wonder and celebrate America 250 at Rock City, a place where seven states meet the sky. This milestone year, take the detour. Celebrate America 250 going on now through August 9th. And I'm Chief Meteorologist Patrick Hoare.
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2: ABC News, I'm Sherry Preston. For millions of Americans, the dog days of summer are here.
3: It's quite hot. And I was in Morocco last year, so this is... seems comparable.
2: Ryan Gill in Washington, D.C., where the high today is expected to top 100 degrees. More than 180 million of us across 29 states under heat advisories today. Fresh Russian airstrikes hitting the Ukrainian capital of Kyiv overnight. Officials say at least 17 people were killed, nearly 100 others hurt. Search teams in Venezuela are still pulling people out alive from the rubble of ruined buildings more than a week after those rapid-fire earthquakes. However, the death toll is now over 2,000 people. Experts are warning us all to watch out for mosquitoes, with West Nile virus spreading faster this year than it has in more than two decades. And a whole lot of happy soccer fans across the country after Team USA beat Bosnia, advancing to the next round. This is ABC News.
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8: For Sequatchie Valley Now, I'm Lucky Knott. We have an update on the body that was found in Sequatchie County on Fredonia Mountain. The state medical examiner's office identified the body as Morgan Davis. She went missing on June 26th. The cause of death is still unknown. The investigation continues with the Sequatchie County Sheriff's Office, Medical Examiner's Office, and the TBI. If you have any information, contact the Sheriff's Office at 423-949-7750. Tennessee Department of Education awarded over $2.6 million in Perkins Reserve Grant funding to 58 school districts for the 26-27 school year. Sequatchie County received $25,824 and Bledsoe County received $27,554. Tennessee Highway Patrol, THP, is asking Tennesseans for their vote in the American Association of State Troopers' 13th Annual Best Looking Cruiser Contest. This year's photo features a new Chevy Tahoe. 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
11: Good afternoon. TDOT was clearing a rank 24 westbound in the Ridge Cut just a few minutes ago. They had traffic clogged up pretty good. Again, this is normally we see wrecks in the morning. Of course, it's heavy 24 east heading up into the Ridge Cut as well. Again, trying to clear that wreck in the westbound lanes. Starting to build even more now on 75, pushing up past Shallowford on up into Bradley County this afternoon. Watch for radar up through parts of Cleveland, Bradley County on 75. If you get locked out of your house or car, call Rick's Lock and Key. I'm Commander Chuck. You're on time traffic.
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I tell you what we do like. We love us some music. Megan Maroney's Medicine on the Way. Deanna Carter's Strawberry Wine here in a second. Dylan and Dylan, get us going. It's Boys Back Home. Yeah.

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0: Megan Maroney, that is medicine. Brad Paisley will be one of the headliners in Times Square on Friday night, the countdown to July 4th. So as we celebrate America's 250, they're going to be doing a big show there in Times Square. They're going to drop the ball like they do in New Year's Eve. I had no idea this was going on. But yeah, they're going to drop the ball. In fact, they're going to celebrate it in 8 time zones. And yeah, I had to go look it up on Google. We actually have 11, but they're going to celebrate it in 8 different time zones. They got a brand new constellation ball, water for crystals, LED lights, the whole 9 yards, and they're going to celebrate that. Then on the night of July 4th, ABC will host Star Spangled Bash in Nashville. We've been talking about that all this week. Reba McEntire, Nick Jonas, Tim McGraw, Brothers Osborne, and all will be there. Of course, Ryan Seacrest will host. It will start at 8 p.m. Eastern, 7 p.m. Central on ABC, Disney+, ESPN app, Freeform, FX, Hulu, and Nat Geo.
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2: Good afternoon. TDOT was clearing a rank 24 westbound in the Ridge Cut just a few minutes ago. They had traffic clogged up pretty good. Again, this is normally we see ranks in the morning. Of course, it's heavy 24 east heading up into the Ridge Cut as well. Again, trying to clear that wreck in the westbound lanes. Starting to build even more now on 75, pushing up past Shalford on up into Bradley County this afternoon. Watch for radar up through parts of Cleveland, Bradley County on 75. If you get locked out of your house or car, call Rick's Lock and Key. I'm Commander Chuck. You're on time traffic.
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12: Very hot and humid again out there for your Thursday. Highs into the upper 90s. An isolated late shower storm may push in from the north and east tonight. Warm and muggy after any storms diminish. Lows mid and upper 70s for Friday. Very hot and humid. Widely scattered late storms, upper 90s. Upper 90s again, Independence Day. This summer, follow the wonder and celebrate America 250 at Rock City, a place where seven states meet the sky. This milestone year, take the detour. Celebrate America 250 going on now through August 9th. And I'm Chief Meteorologist Patrick Hoare.
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Luke Combs, that is Be By You. Taylor Swift heads into her wedding weekend with another milestone, which marks 20 years. So listen to this. So Taylor first appeared on the Billboard chart July 1st, 2006, with her debut single, Tim McGraw, which entered the Hot Country charts at number 60. Mind you, she was only 16 years old at the time. That song took 30 weeks, never made it to number one. It peaked at number

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6: Good afternoon. TDOT was clearing a rank 24 westbound in the Ridge Cut just a few minutes ago. That traffic clogged up pretty good. Again, this is normally we see wrecks in the morning. Of course, it's heavy 24 east heading up into the Ridge Cut as well. Again, trying to clear that wreck in the westbound lanes. Starting to build even more now on 75, pushing up past Shallowford on up into Bradley County this afternoon. Watch for radar up through parts of Cleveland, Bradley County on 75. If you get locked out of your house or car, call Rick's Lock and Key. I'm Commander Chuck. You're on time traffic.
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3: ABC News, I'm Sherry Preston. It's a heat dome that's covering most of the eastern half of the United States, and the temperatures are being turned up many places, hitting triple digits today. And then you have to deal with the humidity. Clint Osborne heads Washington, D.C.'s Homeland Security and Emergency Management Agency.
4: It puts a lot of pressure on the body to respond. So we have folks that are out working or out exercising or just out recreating. And if they don't take care of themselves, if they don't prepare, if they don't stay hydrated, if they don't take breaks, it gets really hard on the body over time.
3: The death toll in Ukraine's capital rising to 18 people after an overnight attack by Russia in retaliation for Ukrainian strikes on oil facilities. The third time was not the charm for NASA's mission to try to save a space observatory that's in danger of slipping into the Earth's atmosphere and burning up. After two scrubs due to the weather, today's launch was stopped again by a mechanical issue. No word yet on when they could try again. This is ABC News.
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8: For Sequatchie Valley Now, I'm Lucky Nine. We have an update on the body that was found in Sequatchie County on Fredonia Mountain. The state medical examiner's office identified the body as Morgan Davis. She went missing on June 26th. The cause of death is still unknown. The investigation continues with the Sequatchie County Sheriff's Office, Medical Examiner's Office, and the TBI. If you have any information, contact the Sheriff's Office at 423-949-7750. Tennessee Department of Education awarded over $2.6 million in Perkins Reserve Grant funding to 58 school districts for the 26-27 school year. Sequatchie County received $25,824 and Bledsoe County received $27,554. Tennessee Highway Patrol, THP, is asking Tennesseans for their vote in the American Association of State Troopers' 13th Annual Best Looking Cruiser Contest. This year's photo features a new Chevy Tahoe. To cast your vote for the THP, visit this story at svalleynow.com. 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
9: Good afternoon. TDOT was clearing a rank 24 westbound in the ridge cut just a few minutes ago. They had traffic clogged up pretty good. Again, this is normally we see wrecks in the morning. Of course, it's heavy 24 east heading up into the ridge cut as well. Again, trying to clear that wreck in the westbound lanes. Starting to build even more now on 75, pushing up past Shalford on up into Bradley County this afternoon. Watch for radar up through parts of Cleveland, Bradley County on 75. If you get locked out of your house or car, call Rick's Lock and Key. I'm Commander Chuck. You're on time traffic.
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Morgan Wallen, that's I Got Better. Happy Thursday, everybody. It's Scott Gaines. Kane Brown's Woman on the Way, the band Perry's Better Big 2, and Mr. Chesney gets us going. It's

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0: Kane Brown, that is woman. This elephant seal in California is purple, and everybody is trying to get out to see it. It was spotted at Bight Beach, and it caught the attention of everybody because it kind of has a Barney-like hue to it. Now, people have said, oh, well, it eats purple sea urchins, or it's bleeding internally, which it's not. It's resting on algae on the beach. So there's red algae that's on the beach, and it gives it that striking purple hue, as they say. And that is coming from experts and veterinarians. So, yeah, don't panic.
1: The burrito is fire.
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17: 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Zaxby's, indescribably good. Good afternoon. TDOT was clearing a rank 24 westbound in the Ridge Cut just a few minutes ago. They had traffic clogged up pretty good. Again, this is normally we see wrecks in the morning. Of course, it's heavy 24 east heading up into the Ridge Cut as well. Again, trying to clear that wreck in the westbound lanes. Starting to build even more now on 75, pushing up past Shallowford on up into Bradley County. This afternoon, watch for radar up through parts of Cleveland, Bradley County on 75. Hey, if you get locked out of your house or car, call Rick's Lock and Key. I'm Commander Chuck. You're on time traffic.
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4: Very hot and humid again out there for your Thursday. Highs into the upper 90s. An isolated late shower storm may push in from the north and east tonight. Warm and muggy after any storms diminish. Lows mid and upper 70s. For Friday, very hot and humid. Widely scattered late storms, upper 90s. Upper 90s again, Independence Day. This summer, follow the wonder and celebrate America 250 at Rock City, a place where seven states meet the sky. This milestone year, take the detour. Celebrate America 250 going on now through August 9th. And I'm Chief Meteorologist Patrick Hoare.
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0: Luke Bryan country, and she knows it. Obviously, 4th of July is Saturday. It has just been hot, hot like crazy here. And I just want to know, why couldn't our founding fathers maybe declare independence in a cooler month like October?
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3: Good afternoon. TDOT was clearing a rank 24 westbound in the Ridge Cut just a few minutes ago. They had traffic clogged up pretty good. Again, this is normally we see wrecks in the morning. Of course, it's heavy 24 east heading up into the Ridge Cut as well. Again, trying to clear that wreck in the westbound lanes. Starting to build even more now on 75, pushing up past Shallowford on up into Bradley County this afternoon. Watch for radar up through parts of Cleveland, Bradley County on 75. Hey, if you get locked out of your house or car, call Rick's Lock and Key. I'm Commander Chuck. You're on time traffic.
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0: Lauren Elena, Chase Matthew, that's all my exes. Kelsey Findler, close to competing her row across the Mid-Pacific. This is impressive. She started out in Monterey, California, will end up in Hawaii. She will be the first American woman and the youngest woman and the fastest woman to complete this all by herself. She launched her 24-foot boat Lily on May 21st, and she's been battling the sea by herself. Storms, sun, blisters, sleep deprivation, and currents that kind of pushed her off course for quite a little bit. But if you go and look, you can actually track her. And it's, her name is Kelsey Findler, and it's spelled with a P. So it's P-F-E-N-D-L-E-R. Go put that in Google and it'll bring everything up. But yeah, you can follow her in real time. She is supposed to make landfall in Hawaii, depending on weather and, well, maybe traffic, I guess, Friday, Saturday, or Sunday. That's still pretty cool.
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8: Good afternoon. TDOT was clearing a rank 24 westbound in the Ridge Cut just a few minutes ago. They had traffic clogged up pretty good. Again, this is normally we see wrecks in the morning. Of course, it's heavy 24 east heading up into the Ridge Cut as well. Again, trying to clear that wreck in the westbound lanes. Starting to build even more now on 75, pushing up past Shalford on up into Bradley County this afternoon. Watch for radar up through parts of Cleveland, Bradley County on 75. If you get locked out of your house or car, call Rick's Lock and Key. I'm Commander Chuck. You're on time traffic.
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12: Very hot and humid again out there for your Thursday. Highs into the upper 90s. An isolated late shower storm may push in from the north and east tonight. Warm and muggy after any storms diminish. Lows mid and upper 70s for Friday. Very hot and humid. Widely scattered late storms, upper 90s. Upper 90s again Independence Day. This summer, follow the wonder and celebrate America 250 at Rock City, a place where seven states meet the sky. This milestone year, take the detour. Celebrate America 250 going on now through August 9th. And I'm Chief Meteorologist Patrick Hoare.
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2: ABC News, I'm Sherry Preston. About 180 million of us now in the thick of it. This heat dome covering much of the east. ABC senior meteorologist Lee Goldberg.
3: Extreme heat warnings from the Midwest into parts of the Northeast will drop those heat warnings as we go through Friday in parts of the Midwest. But for today, feels like 100 to 115 across much of the east. A high level 4 extreme heat risk as we go into Friday in the Mid-Atlantic back to the Ohio Valley. This is when the heat peaks into Thursday and Friday.
2: Due in court today in New York, the couple who got past security at the Empire State Building and made it all the way to the very top of the spire before unfurling a flag. They also got engaged at the top of the building while they were up there. Russia's overnight attacks on the Ukrainian capital of Kyiv now blamed for at least 20 deaths. Dozens more people are hurt. Pope Leo coming down hard on a traditionalist group that bucked the Vatican and consecrated 4 bishops, the Pope declaring a schism and excommunicating them. This is ABC News.
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7: For Sequatchie Valley Now, I'm Lucky Knight. We have an update on the body that was found in Sequatchie County on Fredonia Mountain. The state medical examiner's office identified the body as Morgan Davis. She went missing on June 26th. The cause of death is still unknown. The investigation continues with the Sequatchie County Sheriff's Office, Medical Examiner's Office, and the TBI. If you have any information, contact the Sheriff's Office at 423-949-7750. Tennessee Department of Education awarded over $2.6 million in Perkins Reserve Grant funding to 58 school districts for the 26-27 school year. Sequatchie County received $25,824 and Bledsoe County received $27,554. Tennessee Highway Patrol, THP, is asking Tennesseans for their vote in the American Association of State Troopers 13th Annual Best Looking Cruiser Contest. This year's photo features a new Chevy Tahoe. To cast your vote for the THP, visit this story at svalleynow.com. 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
8: Good afternoon. TDOT was clearing a rank 24 westbound in the Ridge Cut just a few minutes ago. They had traffic clogged up pretty good. Again, this is normally we see wrecks in the morning. Of course, it's heavy 24 east heading up into the Ridge Cut as well. Again, trying to clear that wreck in the westbound lanes. Starting to build even more now on 75, pushing up past Shallowford on up into Bradley County this afternoon. Watch for radar up through parts of Cleveland, Bradley County on 75. Hey, if you get locked out of your house or car, call Rick's Lock and Key. I'm Commander Chuck. You're on time traffic.
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0: Good morning, everybody, and welcome to another edition of the Morning Show on the River 104.9. I'm Travis in with you, ready to go on this July the 2nd. Man, oh man, we're getting ready to hit that big boom on Saturday, but still there's a lot of things going on between now and then, and it's all kind of staggered so everybody can spend a little time everywhere and get to see it all. Well, going to be 94 today. Like that's a, they said it's cooling down a little bit. So it is. It was like 97 yesterday. So it's 94. So we're going to cool down. Afternoon heat index is could be 100 or more. If you're working outside, folks, stay hydrated, stay in shade, take frequent breaks. But that heat advisory stays in effect. Cooler expected over the next 4 days. Well, which is true. Come Sunday, we're going to start getting into the just the upper 80s. Let me tell you something. 88, 94, they ain't a heck of a lot of difference there when you're standing outside in it. Possibility of a light shower tomorrow evening. You're going to have, what do they call them, sun showers or heat showers or whatever you want to call them. Chance of those popping up from time to time. Looks like Fort July's got is beautiful. We ain't got to worry about it. So there it is. Going to be a high, like I said, of 94 today. And what you got out there is what it's going to be. It's just going to get warmer. So next couple of days, it is what it is. It's carbon copy, so be ready for it there. All right, ready to get this thing going and the show on the road. Numbers to the show, 837-815-1-837-8001. Buy, sell, trade. You want work, want somebody to work for you, call, comment, swap, and shop this morning. You can email us at info@theriver104.9. 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We'll be glad to take it right there. You can fax us at 837-8002. You can mail it to us at 105 North Ash Avenue right here in Cypressburg, Tennessee, 37380. Like I said, church announcements, civic organizations, anything nonprofit, we'll read it until the day of your event. If you give us a call, give us a call. What's wrong? Well, you can call us, but we don't write that stuff down. 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We'd be glad to read it until the day of your event. 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
0: All right, folks, we're back. It is 13 minutes after the hour. Thanks for joining us and being with us here this morning. Let's get ready for July the 2nd, Town of Jasper, Movie in the Parks. That's what's going on tonight. 7:45 is the kickoff time. It'll be the outdoor showing of Zootopia 2. Bring the kids, grab your blankets, your chairs, come out and enjoy a movie under the stars. There'll be a popcorn and drinks out there with for a slight charge there to take care of you there. Go out there and enjoy that. So now tomorrow, let me make sure I cover all these. Tomorrow, the South Pittsburgh Community Independence Day celebration. That's going to be at the South Pittsburgh High School. Festivities begin at 5 p.m. Live music, food vendors, family activities, and fireworks after dark. 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And Saturday, the Big Boom Celebration and America 250 Fireworks. Location, of course, Jasper City Parks. Activities start at 4 p.m., fireworks at 9. Family activities, food vendors, live music, and one of the area's largest fireworks displays. The town of Monteagle has one as well. They're having an all-day thing at Monteagle. It's Monteagle Ballpark and the Hannah Pickett Park, starting at 9 a.m. Whitwell is also having fireworks at dark. So head up in there to Whitwell. They'll be having fireworks up there if you're up on that end of the county. You're welcome to all of these, Monteagle, Marion County, Big Boom, Jasper. Hey, it's all going on there. Sequatchie County, the Freedom Street Dance. That'll be going on. I was looking to see. The Lusk Volunteer Fire Department is having a fireworks show. Tracy City is doing a thing starting at 6 a.m. So there's a lot of things going on up there. I just want to make sure and cover everything. City of Dunlap Independence Day Celebration. Harris Park and Sequatchie County Courthouse, 9 a.m. parade, 10:30, time capsule opening, 1:50, national bell ringing, vendors, food, live entertainment throughout the day, and 9 p.m. fireworks in Dunlap. That is on the 4th of July. Looking to see what else I got here. Yeah. All right, so there's a lot of things going on. I'm trying to keep you up to date with all of these things here as well. So that's the end there this morning. All right, so... good morning, Swap Shop.
2: Well, good morning, Mr. Travis. How are you doing this morning?
0: I'm good, Paul. How are you?
2: I'm doing good. I just hope everybody through all these activities stays hydrated. It is going to be very, very hot this weekend.
0: It is. I'm glad to see, a lot of them don't start till the early afternoon, and, the sun may be coming down there a little bit, so get out, get your chair set up under the shade, I guess.
2: Oh, yeah, that's right. Well, anyway, I just want to remind everyone that the gospel singing at Bridgeport Hardee's will not be held this Saturday because of the 4th of July Independence Holiday weekend, but it will be held the third Saturday in this month, and this is for the month of July only, and that'll be the 18th of July, and it will start from 5 to 7 p.m., located at Bridgeport Hardee's at 50770 Old Highway 72 there in Bridgeport, Alabama, and the gospel singing will start at 5 p.m., and the singers that night will be the Mitchells from the Georgia area, and also all local singers are invited. And that will be held on the 18th of July from 5 to 7 p.m. Then it'll go back to the first Saturday in August. And we invite everyone to come out and be with us, enjoy some good food, good fellowship, and a good gospel singing. And we want to remind everyone about that. And if you remind everyone about that tomorrow, I sure would appreciate it, Mr. Travis.
0: I sure will. I'll be doing an abbreviated one tomorrow anyway.
2: That's right. And then you won't be there at all Saturday, right?
0: I don't know. I might be in here I'll be in here till about for about an hour, because I have to be on up there about 10 o'clock or so.
2: Okay. If you'll just remind everyone about the thing in the next couple of days, I would appreciate it and everything.
0: You got it.
2: Now, that thing at Jasper, they're having the movies tonight, and then the parade is tomorrow night. It's the parade at 7:30, that's right, isn't it?
0: It is, yeah. They'll be lining up over at the high school and working their way around the square.
2: Okay, and then that event Saturday starts at 4, right?
0: Yep.
2: Okay. All right, I'm looking forward to that. I'm anxious to hear that band. They say they're really good.
0: Yeah, I'm really excited over them as well. I tell you what, if you want to hear music from the 70s and 80s, and unless you've got $750,000 to book a couple of these groups, this is the way to do it. These guys are really, really good.
2: Well, I like the 70s and 80s. You know, that's kind of what was raised around Travis, you know.
0: That was the new rock and roll when we were listening to it.
2: Oh yeah, right, exactly. So I'm looking forward to hearing those. I'm gonna let it be good.
0: All right.
2: Anyway, if anybody needs any information on that singing, they can always text me or call me at 423-290-4333.
0: You got it.
2: Appreciate it, and everybody just stay warm and stay hydrated, Mr. Travis.
0: You can count on it, buddy. I'll see you soon.
2: All right, you have a good day.
0: See you, buddy.
2: Bye-bye.
0: All right, there is Paul David there. The singing at Hardy's on the first Saturday of every month has been moved to the third Saturday this month, but we'll be back in August. So, hey, let's go ahead and take our first break. We'll be back in just a minute.
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0: All right, folks, we're back. It is 8:24. Welcome back. All right. Time to go down to where Local Ink was fresh. 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Chicken in a Basket and Wheat Thins. Who remembers the Chicken in the Basket? Yeah, boy, I remember eating those well. That and so much more going on at your local IGA of Bridgeport, including all your meat selections for the grill. They've got the baby back ribs. They got the steaks. They got the hamburger meat. If you need it and you want it, they got it. 7 days a week, 8 to 8 for your shopping convenience. Go down and see them today. That is our friends at the local IGA of Bridgeport. All right. We are moving around. We got some things coming up. We're going to be doing... I think this is going to be the first time I've ever had the opportunity to give away some of this stuff that we got coming up. A new falls under the sports category. We're going to be doing that there. Stephen is working on it now for us to see what we got. All right, so here we go. A Diamondback DB9 9mm sale, black pistol, small frame, single stack. 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All right, so we're getting geared up here. We need to find out what's going on. This is July the 2nd. These will be clicking. I know that I always look forward to, of course, I'll be on site at the Big Boom all day long. Of course, I'm part of that on the getting the group in, and I'm really excited over that. But I'm going to tell you something. I am a wore out guy when it's over. The only time I'm more wore out in Jasper is when we do the Joshua K. Jennings Jack-O-Lantern Jamboree. Whew. Buddy, that's the longest 4 hours you could ever do. Of course, we're there longer now because we're setting up and shaking hands and talking to people. But I'm telling you what, Rachel always comes by to help some. Pam comes down every now and then to help some. Joanna's usually sitting there helping out. Vicky's there. There's always somebody coming by helping out for a few minutes, and it's nice. Steven comes by and makes sure that we're stocked up and keeps us going there. So it's nice to have all of that. All right, so here's a little trivia, a little throwback to the 70s. The Brady Bunch was one of the shows that defined the 70s, and thanks in part to Robert Reed's steady presence as the father, Mike Brady. He and Carol, which was Florence Henderson, ranked as one of the greatest TV couples ever, although creative differences between Reed and Sherman Schwartz kept Reed off camera for the series finale. Reed is credited with appearing on all 117 episodes of the show, although he did not actually appear in season 5, episode 22, The Harebrained Scheme. He actually walked off the show between being handed the script and production week in the protest of a pilot or a plot point. The Brady Bunch relied so heavily on silly humor and outrageous circumstances, he often would push back against the plot developments he felt didn't make sense. In an interview for TV We Love, Hope Juber, which was a writer in Hope's, writer and actor, said Reed fought with my dad about every little detail, talking about Sherman Schwartz, this was his daughter. He was very picky and very insistent that if it didn't match what he felt was logical, he was going to make a scene about it. Reed objected to the main thread in the finale where a homemade hair dye turns the curly locks of Greg's bright orange. He wrote Schwartz a letter of protest after seeing the script. With the show's renewal for season 6, it was still up in the air. Schwartz decided that cutting Reed's lines was his path of least resistance. He wrote Mike out of the episode, but Reed still showed up on the set to complain. Mike's absence from Greg's graduation was dismissed with a single line from previously widowed or divorced Carol, and she was left to deal with Greg's hair without her TV husband. Barry Williams explained what happened in 2000, growing up Brady. He said, we Brady's limped through our final episodes with the plot Robert Reed found so unbelievable and stupid that he flatly refused to appear in it. Reed never should have been on the show to begin with, Schwartz said. He was spoiled because he was in a Shakespearean company in England. He wanted Gene Hackman for the role a year before The French Connection, but Paramount had a deal with Reed. And for her part, Florence Henderson said she respected Reed's process and worked with him very well. So I hated that he was not in the final episode, but Robert Reed was a great actor. He was also in the movie Roots, along with every other actor of any name during that time. If you've not ever watched the miniseries Roots, not only is it one great plot and tells a story that is based on a lot of true nuances, based on truth that's as provable as it can be proved. I'm sure there was a lot of ad-libbing and different things there. Took some liberties there when they made the movie, but what a great movie it was altogether, as far as I'm concerned. But if you watch it, every star that was a star was in that thing. Well, let's see here. Well, the federal government is promising tax debt forgiveness for millions of working families and retirees. The White House announced on Tuesday it plans to expand the IRS Fresh Start program and forgive over $300 million in taxpayer debt. If enacted, it will be the largest tax forgiveness in America. So we'll wait and see how that comes about. Of course, that's a lot of push there. I'm not sure how much that is going to be a fact and not hype. Let's see what else we've got going on in the news. If you got something to put on Swap Shop, give me a call. I'll be glad to get it on for you. Boy, I'll tell you what, this week going to come be kind of hard. Well, today, sweatshop workers across the global South are being made to pull double duty, both stitching clothes together and training robots to put themselves out of work entirely. New reports are documenting that's taking hold in manufacturing facilities around the world. Now, not in the U.S., when it said in the South, I don't think they're talking about the U.S., they're talking about in India. A 32-year-old garment maker identified as Latila said the factory now requires everyone to strap a GoPro camera to their heads at the start of each shift. We found it kind of funny at first because we all thought we all looked funny with that headgear. Yet as cameras started to dominate the shop floor, workers began more worried that every word would be picked up by the boss. It was quiet, but everybody was kind of paranoid. kind of the way that the CCTV was on the wall. What they didn't realize is it's not what they were saying, it was they were watching their work. As the bosses recorded terabytes of footage on them, the workers say that they were never told what the cameras were ultimately for. While they still had a side effect of enforcing discipline by keeping workers focused and fearful, the camera was actually there to hover up footage to train humanoid robots. So there you are. Well, let's see. I see another store shutting down. I'm looking to see. Okay. Yeah. All right. So, well, clothing and footwear, for example, benefits from the ability to try the items on. Even people who wear the same size across multiple brands sometimes put on an outfit, a pair of sneakers or some fancy shoes, only to find out they don't fit right. I got a pair of them right now. Same company I bought them from for years. I've always tried them on, but they had some online. Exact same size, exact same brand. I ordered them. Too small. The internet shrines, however, on items that don't need to be held, touched, or tried on. That has made retailers more vulnerable than others. Office supply chains, which include Office Depot and Staples, have been in a slow, steady decline. Office supply stores are the sector employ some 60,000 people and bring in $10.3 billion revenue, has had a decline of 2% across 2026, and that's a lot for a business. That has led to Office Depot closing more than half of its stores since 2013, a process that has continued with the chain's most recent shutdowns. I'm looking to see. It says that Office Depot merged with Office Max in 2013. At the time of the deal, the two companies said they planned to close 400 stores because there's a lot of them doing the same thing. Now they merged them together thinking that that would work. The company is no longer publicly traded. So as it continued to shed locations, they're still doing it. All right, so Office Depot has announced they are closing more stores. They're closing one in High Point, North Carolina, one in Fresno, California, Seattle, Washington, Porterville, California, Merriam, Kansas, Pensacola, Florida, Albuquerque, New Mexico, Eugene, Oregon, Meridian, Mississippi. All right, so they're saying that more cuts are coming, and I sure hate to see people lose their jobs that way. 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
0: Well, Yellowstone Universe creator Taylor Sheridan, I watched an interview, a little clipping on him yesterday, and you guys know who I'm talking about. I seen him starting on Sons of Anarchy as chief deputy. The reason he left the show was his choice, because everybody else was getting paid. Not Ron Perlman, Kathy Segal, and Stephen, what was Jax Taylor's name? Charlie Hunan. Yeah, Hunnam. He didn't want their money, but he wanted as much as like Mark Boone and Kim Coates and all them were getting $20,000 an episode. He wanted as well. They told him all they were giving him was $15,000. And he said, well, y'all can just write me off show, do whatever. He said, I'm leaving. So he also, I read another article here. He says he also landed another role in a commercial for something that he did just out of ad-libbing. He said, I told a guy I was going to do this, he told him, because he said, look, if you interrupt me again, I am getting ready to knock you the out. And the guy looked at me like I was nuts, and then he kept on talking. I was just sitting on a couch kind of like this, and I just reached over and went, pop. And the Yellowstone creator says he was aware of his actions likely didn't get him set up for success. I knew like, well, this is over. And I said, well, I guess this ain't the job for me. But I thanked everyone very much. I got up and walked out, and the dude's like, what was that? And I just left. Except when he returned to the talent agency, I was greeted with cheers. They walked in and said, hey, congratulations. And he said, what do you mean? Well, you got it. I got what? He said, you got the job. So he got the job on his first commercial because he thought that he had didn't make it. He is, I have heard a lot about him. They say meeting him in public is fine. He's, you know, he's nice enough or whatever. But they say he can be a rouser. You know, he said he, so I don't know exactly where he grew up, but I can imagine. So anyway, Southern Tire Mart inside Pilot at Mont Eagle. Got to see Josh come by and seen us there. Josh Roberts, he is your manager up there. What a great guy he was. Glad to get to know him. I knew him by email. I had worked with him on email a few times and didn't realize that we actually know a lot of the same people. And now I can say I know him. So, and I met his wife yesterday too, Stephen. Well, what's her name? I forgot what her name was. I just forgot, but I know some of her family too. I can't believe it. It just left me. So I apologize for that, but hey, it is so good to have met y'all guys there. And hey, go over and see them. Josh is up there right now, ready to put some tires on your vehicle, whether it's Bridgestone, Continental, Goodyear, Michelin, Firestone, Yokohama, or more. One-stop shop. Erica, that's her name. Good morning, Erica. I know she listens, so I didn't want to miss that out as well. Give them a call, 1-833-260-STMP. If you're looking to get you some tires today, that is Southern Tire Mart inside Pilot at Mont Eagle. Good morning, Swap and Shop. All right, so it is 8:43. 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
0: Survey says it is 8:45. All right, so Steven's loading up a thing we're going to be playing here in just a minute. We just got approval of this. I'm really excited of this. This is the first time I've ever got to work with this sport to be able to give some things away, and I'm really excited over it. So, and I think you will be too. And it's close enough for folks to go and check it out. Do what? Well, maybe different stuff. Now I'm the king of getting weird stuff is what I just told. Now, what do I get that's weird? See, that's what I'm saying. I actually had two different people tell me yesterday, we could not believe we heard Stephen on the radio. I said, well, he talks a lot. You just don't hear him on his side. They said, no, we were just surprised we heard his voice on the other side. So it is rare. He did come in one time the whole time he's been here. He came in and sat down with me for about 15 minutes one morning, and we did a little bit of a show. So anyway, give me a call this morning, 837-815-1, 837-8001. Good morning, Swap Shop.
15: Trav?
0: Yes, ma'am.
15: What was that about people needing shoes?
0: Tell me something I read this morning? Oh, was it?
15: Oh, it was the other day.
0: What was we talking? It was something. It was some kind of thing I had read. I'm not real sure. It was just like a community announcement. I don't know what it is. Oh, I know what it is. People take people that has like shoes they don't that fit well or that are still in great shape. They're new. They didn't wear them. This, that, and the other. There was somebody you could donate them to, and they made sure that, you know, people that were in need got shoes. It wasn't like you give it to them, and they turn around and sold them. You know, it was like, and I can't remember. I don't know where that sheet is, Miss McCauley. I need to see if I can find it.
15: Okay, because I got some shoes, some new ones that I can't wear or anything.
0: Okay. Yeah, let me see if I can find out. I'll just have to look back in my emails later on today, and I'll see if I can find it. And if I can,
15: right,
0: I'll give you a holler.
15: Thank you. Thank you, sir.
0: Yes, ma'am. Hey, you tell your son I said hi, will you?
15: I will. They didn't win nothing, did they?
0: We didn't do anything last week. We're going to do it this week.
15: Oh, okay, Rose, she'll be over here this weekend, but if someone else gets anything, that'd be good.
0: All right. Well, I'll make sure, and if one of them wins, I'll make sure they know, okay?
15: All right. Thank you, sir.
0: Good to hear from you.
15: Good day.
0: See you later. Bye-bye. There is Miss McCauley there this morning. I always love talking to her when I went through school with her son, good friend of mine there. It's always good to see him come by here. All right. So, let's see. Husky back to their dog. Well, I ain't got nothing yet. I'm looking to see what else is in the news here. I'm always hunting something good. I seem like every third one's got something to do with animals now. So, all right. Well, I'll keep searching that as well. What did I see? Somebody's coming to Chattanooga. Well, Weird Al Yankovic is coming. I don't know. Now, that's about as weird as it comes. And no, I don't have tickets for that. I'm not going to say I might not, or I might, but right now I don't. But I know he's coming. I did see tickets for somebody else that was coming. I know Jay Leno came not too long ago. I don't ever keep up with a lot of those there. I did see if you are a Paul Simon fan, they just posted he is going to be in Nashville. If you're a Paul Simon fan. All right, so hey, we're going to take a quick break. Steven's going to play this audio, and we'll be right back.
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0: All right, you heard it right there. That is what we were talking about. Are you a race fan? Do you like Indy racing? Let me see if I can pull this back because I have to pull it from... okay, so this is three experiences and one ticket. It's a weekend ticket, the fastest racing on earth, and high energy live music all in one place. I was looking to see, I don't know who will be at headlining playing, but they've always got somebody. They got the Backbeat Troubadour is going to be warming up for them. Dead Mile 5 will be opening up. But there's always good music there. You never know what's going to be. It's they always have a dynamic lineup. It's always great music. And it's great. You get it. It's all one thing. But it is, wow. I'm telling you, this is going to be an exciting thing here. And we're going to be giving tickets away. And it's July 18th and 19th. Are you a race fan? Are you the one? Well, guess what? You're going to get a chance to win tickets to the Scott Borchetta Grand Prix Racing.
17: Scott Borchetta.
0: Yeah, that's where Borchetta Bourbon Grand Prix Racing. My buddy Scott, Scott and I have been buddies for over 35 years. He was my MCA contact when you used to call. You only had a fax machine, so you had to talk to these people to get the vinyl when it was out originally, and different music and stuff, or if you had something to talk to about an artist.
17: And I think Scott Borchetta is who we have to thank for one of the biggest superstars.
0: Yeah. Yes, we do. Scott Borchetta hired a little young girl at the age of 14. He kept telling her, hang on, give me 6 months to get out of this. He had turned in his notice to leave MCA. He was starting his own music company, and he brought up this little young girl and got her on a tour called the Brad Paisley No Name Tour. Her and Kelly Pickler and a guy named, what was his name? His last name was Jack Ingram. Well, Jack Ingram didn't do so much. Kelly Pickler did all right, and this little young girl was, she did a song called Tim McGraw, and that's what sent her into Teardrops on My Guitar, and now she is the richest artist in history. She has made more money. She has got set all the records. She had the biggest grossing tour ever.
17: And it is rumored.
0: Rumored?
17: It is rumored that she has shut it down, that the road.
0: Yep.
17: Well,
0: she has talked with, they're saying that they're shutting down the streets around Madison Square Garden so she can get married. I guess, to me, getting married in Madison Square Garden, I guess that's a big deal. I know a friend of mine, and I'm going to see if Steven still remembers her. You remember me? You know Marcia Campbell, the square dancer, that's Cheryl's friend, right? Well, she is married to the drummer, which is one third of McBride and the Ride, Billy. Her and Billy, you know where they got married? Oh, you're so close. Not the Grand Ole Opry, the Ryman. She got married at the Ryman. Guess who officiated her wedding? You were so, you're in the right area, but you got to think, what Grand Ole Opry member that you think of that's still very approachable? You've met him numerous times. He's always back there. His door's always open. Rachel likes it because he always leaves his door open. Vince. Met Vince Gill. That's right. Vince, that's the reason he's ordained now, is because Marcia asked him to do it, so he filled out the papers. So can you imagine saying, I got married at the Ryman Auditorium by Pastor Vince Gill? So anyway... Taylor is the reason that Scott Borchetta owns the masters to a lot of Taylor's music. But Scott is also the reason we have Taylor, because without him, we don't know, because what a great businessman he was. A lot of people say, oh, well, Taylor's dad bought her into that. No. That wasn't the way it was. Scott Borchetta signed her. Her father wanted to invest money in Scott's company. So he took two investors. And I'm waiting to see if Steven knows who this would be. So when Scott started Big Machine Music, Taylor's dad invested $7.5 million, not into Taylor, but into the company once Taylor signed. Do you know what other country music artist owned a controlling interest or had a one-third interest in Big Machine? He invested, I think, $20 million over the course of 3 years. We just lost him last year, Toby Keith. Toby Keith, they used to ask him, says, why aren't you on that label? He says, why do I need to be? I make money off of it anyway. So Toby Keith owns it. So anyway, there we went. We shot down the rabbit hole. But thank you, Scott, for inviting me to be a part of this. The first time I've ever got to do anything with racing. Do you like Grand Prix racing? Do you know people that love it? Here is your chance. These tickets are $125 a piece, and we're going to be giving away, what do you say?

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3: Hi, folks. We are back. Glad to have you here with us here this morning. I had just sent something here. I think it's pretty neat to be able to do this. I am going to see if I can sling it over to Stephen. This might be something else we can use as well. So it is pretty exciting. I found out about it yesterday. Scott had sent me some stuff and got me with his guy. So, oh, okay. My buddy there was shooting me a thing. Let's see, I need to send this to Stephen as well. All right, so a Dade County Fire Department Benefit Rodeo. It is coming back to Trenton. August 22nd and 23rd, 8 p.m., bull riding, bronc riding, and barrel racing. All proceeds to go to the fire depots, fire departments in Dade County, and help sponsored is the Trailblazers Saddle Club in Trenton. A lot of great sponsors are on that, and you need to get out and support that. That is the Dade County Fire Department's Benefit Rodeo. We'll be telling you all about that as it comes. We've got a couple of them there. A lot of great shows. The clown is great there as well. So, you know, I think this was, I got to look at that. What is the date? I got to make sure which one the right date is here. I may have just said the wrong date. I got two different dates. Anyway, oh, here it is. Yeah, I had the wrong date there. Folks, that is July 31st and August 1st. So, going to do mutton busting if you want to ride one of them sheep. No, thank you. Mark Norhall, Johnny Allen, The Wild Thing, Leopard, Ginger Duke, and Calvin Graham. All going to be on hand there, Dade County Fire Department's Benefit Rodeo.

0: this is the one that I did not copy, that I've got to make sure and get to Stephen here. All right, so anyway, we got to be posting that there. We'll be helping out the rodeo. Yep. All right, so give us a call this morning. We'll get your items on. Stephen, there is a couple of things. There it is. All right, so good morning, Swap Shop.
1: Yeah, I'm looking for some work.
0: All right, Jonathan.
1: And I think I got this hot water heater for sale.
0: All right.
1: And my phone number is 423-667-5055.
0: Hot water heater. I got you down, buddy.
1: Thank you.
0: Hey, he's looking for some work. Normally outside work, that's what he's looking for, 667-5055. And he can do about anything you need him to do there. Just ask him there. He's in the Whipple area there. Hot water heater, I think it's a 36-gallon. Make somebody a good deal on that as well. He says he works just fine. Give him a call, 667-5055. Need to go to work? Need to make some money? Yes, you do. Time to get a job. I hated to say that on there because I know a couple people just passed out. So throw some cold water on them and write this number down for them there. 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Right up at the top on the right, it says opportunities. Click on that. You can see what they've got, but it don't even matter. Fill out the resume, send it in. The recruiters will call you and find out what your needs are. They'll make a list of what they're going to do for you, and they'll take care of you. One-stop shop. Those folks are local that run this thing here and own it. Blake Giles has been a friend of mine for a long, long time. His dad listens to us all the time. So good morning, Mr. Giles. And, hey, Blake will help you with all things there with Spotlight staff. Of course, you've got Kelly Talley there as well. Y'all know her as well. And all the great recruiters there. So you go by and see them or give them a call or just put it online and they'll call you there. That is our friends at SpotlightStaff.com. All right. So let me pull... let's see here. When you buy yourself, sometimes that's the way you do it here. All right, so let me see here. I got to pull. And I'm slow as well. All right, so. Okay. Boom. Okay. Here we go. Thursday. That's what I was looking for. Here we go. Let's see what's going on at 200 M Avenue right here in South Pittsburgh there at the Dixie Freeze. I had to pull it up this morning. Wasn't able to print it this morning. But I do have it. Let's see what's on the menu today. Steak and gravy and barbecue pork. How can you go wrong? Lima beans. Mm-hmm. Fried squash, potato logs, stewed cabbage, slaw, carrots, corn, mashed potatoes. Yes, please. Orange juice cake and German chocolate cake. All right there at the Dixie Freeze. So there we are. That's what's for lunch. Go over and check it out. All right. Now I got to go back to the news and see what's going on there. All right. So. Our Ukraine got bombed again real hard yesterday. A lot of things going on there. Mitch McConnell from Kentucky has been hospitalized again. You know, he's been struggling here lately. I'm afraid he's going to be leaving. I don't know if he's rerun and got in, but I don't think he'll run back anymore. I think it's going to be pretty, he's struggling. Of course, his age is, I think he's way into his 80s, but Mitch McConnell's a great guy there out of Kentucky. And when I say great guy, he's just been a great great, you know, congressman. I don't know how he voted and all that. That's not what I'm not talking about, his political stances and stuff. All right. So I was looking at the heat index here. It's going to be between around 97 for us in the on the average. But, man, on the eastern seaboard, all the way down into the Carolinas, 101. And as you go up through there, 100, 103 in West Virginia, 104 in Pennsylvania, 100 in Maryland. And New York is seeing 98 to 100. Stephen needed to be up there this week. I mean, he missed out. He has missed out. He would know how to act up there. Okay. Well, they say Vice President J.D. Vance and Secretary of War Mark Rubio appeared to be staking out different approaches in carrying out President Donald Trump's national security agenda as the possible 2028 presidential rivals jostle for position in the divided Republican Party. Vastly different backgrounds and policy experience, they have moved along separate paths to stake out territory. Rubio, the son of a Cuban immigrant with a long history in the Senate and a major interest in Latin America, and Vance, a child of the Midwest and Marine Corps veteran who served in the Senate for only 2 years before being tapped as Trump's 2024 running mate, with a message opposing foreign wars. With differential to each other and with the White House and State Department denying any suggestion of a rift, Vance and Rubio appear to be most divergent on the Middle East. Rubio has remained supportive of Israel and held his tongue, particularly over the situation with Lebanon, as an issue has taken the lead and resulted in a preliminary frame agreement last week. Vance has several times been critical of Israel and its actions in Lebanon, saying Trump has been frustrated with Israeli actions against the Iran-backed militant group Hezbollah, and that has angered Iran and made negotiations with Tehran more difficult. Well, they're both going to run for president. I think Rubio has attempted it before. He may or may not have. I don't think if Vance and Rubio run just on recognition alone, I think even though Vance is a vice president, I think Rubio would probably beat him. He's got a lot more experience in the political ring. But, hey, you never know. I've seen other ones. I mean, fortunately, we didn't have President Quayle, which is horrible to think about. Well, despite reports of a record low consumer settlement in May of 2026, consumer foot traffic increased year over year across all the mall formats. But the problem is that mall visits and consumer spending are not the same thing. What sets the malls apart is mall visits and traditional retail spending are increasingly decoupled. Unlike standalone retail stores, malls serve a variety of purposes beyond shopping, including dining, fitness, entertainment, and socializing. So with that to be said, JCPenney's has begun shrinking its brick and mortar footprint as part of its 2020 bankruptcy. And as of now, shortly after announcing the bankruptcy in 2020, they started announcing plans to shut down about 29% of their 846 stores. That's 242 locations. They closed in an effort to stabilize the business, and as part of the Chapter 11 bankruptcy, 160 store properties and 6 distribution centers were transferred. So JCPenney has said that it looks like they are continuing the downtrodden. They're going to be closing a lot of their stores, especially in the malls. Let's see. In 2026, let's see here. Okay. They already, this year alone, they've already closed one in California, one in Florida, one in Chicago, they closed down the one at Rivergate Mall in Goodlettsville in Tennessee, and they closed one in Virginia. Now, expected to close is only the second part of this year is in Pennsylvania. So, JCPenney's on their way down. Again, Sears has been gone, and Sears was a big thing for a long time, and now Sears is just completely gone. As far as I know, I don't think there's anything. All right, so it is 13 minutes after the hour. All right, Castle's Outdoor Center. You know where we're talking about. We're talking about Jody Castle, 658-0008. He's located at 13535 Highway 28, right there by the car wash there in Whitwell. His hours are 3 to 7, Monday through Friday, and Saturday 10 to 7. He's got that indoor archery range with Bear Archery, Darton, Bowtech, Hoyt, Elite, PSC, and more. 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Do it now. Christmas is coming. 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That's our friends up at Castles Outdoor Center. And besides, go by there and register to win Summer on the River. You can win something right there. We'll be back in just a minute.
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2: All right, folks, we are back. It is 20 minutes, or no, it's 19 minutes after the hour. Thanks for hanging out with us here this morning. 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You must be 21 years or older to enter, and please drink responsibly. Okay, so give us a call. We'll get your items on. I'm looking to see what we've got coming down. I always got something good. Let's see. Alan Jackson, Carly Pierce, and Trace Atkins is going to perform at a Capital Four 250th weekend celebration. One of the things that Alan's had planned for a while. Disney celebrates America, Nashville Star Spangled Bash, a one-of-a-kind celebration with Brothers Osborne, Clint Black, Emily Ann Roberts, Little Big Town, Reba, and Tim McGraw. Emily Ann is on fire right now. Way to go, girl. Lainey Wilson, Kane Brown, Marion Morris will perform at the 4th in America, celebrating 250 on Saturday on CNN. Keith Urban and Dan and Shay will be headlining Good Morning America Summer Concert Series. Keith Urban on 710, Dan and Shay 731. Chesney and Lainey Wilson will perform at the 2026 iHeartRadio Music Festival in Vegas on September the 18th. The Summer Concert Series, Keith Urban on the 10th, Coco Jones on the 24th, Dan and Shay on the 31st, Young Jung on August the 7th, I don't know who that is, and Sublime, August the 14th. You ever heard of them, Stephen? Sublime?
3: Yeah.
2: What are they? Rock what? Old school. Well, they kind of strange looking. All right, so let me see what we got here. I did read, told you that, excuse me, the Artemis II crew of the space shuttle is going to be on hand Friday, July the 3rd at 7 p.m. Central. Public TV stations nationwide will be doing this. It's called the Capital Four 250th. Hosted by Alfonso Ribeiro. Looks like that guy off of that thing, The Fresh Prince of Bel-Air. Looks like that guy. I don't know. The group Chicago is going to be there. Oh, one of my favorites, Patti LaBelle, going to be there. Lady Marmalade. Trace Adkins is going to be there. Oh, they bringing in Kool & the Gang. Alan Jackson. Carly Pierce. Way to go, girl. Joe Mantegna. We all like Joe. He was in the third installment of The Godfather. He was played the, what do you call it, the gangster guy on Thinner. But everybody knows him as Special Agent in Charge Rossi on Criminal Minds. He's going to be there. And one of a great American, he supports the troops so much, none other than Gary Sinise will be on tap there as well. I was already giving you the lineup there for the Disney Celebrates America. All American Rejects are also going to be there. Boys to Men, which is some of the greatest harmony I've ever heard. Elizabeth Nichols is going to be there. John Crist is going to be there. I don't know why. He's a comedian. Doesn't strike me as funny, but it's funny that he gets a job doing that. Lauren Daigle, which doesn't impress me much. Nick Jonas and Tim McGraw, hosted by Ryan Seacrest, going to be there. I was looking to see if there's any other ones out there. Well, Ashley McBride was on the Kelly Clarkson show yesterday. She's lost a lot of weight. Got to talk to her for, I don't know, 8-10 minutes there at CMA Fest. She was laughing and cutting up. We were talking about how things have changed over the years. And I showed her a picture of her and I back, I don't know, 8-9 years ago when we were in the hangover suite furnished by Warner early in the mornings, which I haven't drank anything in 25 years, but we were up there that morning, and Ashley had been drinking all night. She was in there, and she was talking about how she was trying to get over it. She was just starting out then. She was, you knew who she was, but she hadn't done a whole lot yet. So, we were looking at the pictures of me and her together, and she goes, "Man, we could cut that picture in half right now." I said, "You know, between you and me, we've lost a couple of people." And she started laughing. She goes, "Yes, we have." So it's good to see her and talk to her a little bit. She's doing real well. Got a brand new album out, and it is really, really good. You need to be following up on that. Last night, Hootie and the Blowfish were performing along with, they had Darius was there, and Hootie and the Blowfish, and they performed Wagon Wheel. Brian Kelly's got a brand new song, which is one half of Florida Georgia Line. They are back, but they still got their singles out. He's got a brand new one out called Jimmy Buffett Summer. Craig Morgan's got a brand new song, and it's a great song, Blanket of Stars. And Ray Lynn and Red Atkins, newest member of the Grand Ole Opry, by the way. We're American Made. She's got doing that there as well. Brand new album's out. Cody Johnson's got a brand new album out, Banks of the Trinity. It's a great album. Check it out. Frank Ray has got a brand new album out, Good for the Soul. Reba's pushing a new one out, Ain't Gonna Keep It Waiting. Spencer Hatcher's got a new one out. Ann Wilson's got one out. It's called Stars. Scotty McQuarrie's got one coming out on the 17th of July called 15. Shania Twain's got a new one coming out, 724. Brantley Gilbert, 724, Sins of the Father, going to be a great album there as well. Shabuzi has got a new album out called The Outlaw Sherry Lee and Other Western Tales. It's going to be a great album there. They say Ashley Cook's got a new one out coming out on 814. Dan and Shay down the road. David Nell, Carly Pierce, Little Big Town, Lauren Elena, Luke Bryan, Riley Green, Drew Baldridge, Kenny Chesney, Corey Kent, Lee Bryce, Miranda Lambert, and none other than Wynonna. All got albums coming out this year. Be ready for some of that. I'm looking forward to some of that as well. I was looking to see what else it is. Okay, that's your music update for you on this Friday. Looking for those quality items for the house and family. I don't have to tell you where to go, but maybe somebody's new's listening and needs to go do this. We're talking about the Rag House Resale Store. 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Go up and see Sharon today. She's there 10 to 5 today, tomorrow, and Saturday she's there 10 to 3. That's a Rag House Resale Store, 13564 Highway 28 in Whitwell. 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You know where I'm talking about? Where there ain't no rags. All right, we're going to be doing Grand Ole Opry Trivia here in just a little bit, so make sure you stay with us. We'll be right back.
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2: All right, we are back. It is 7:30. Let me find my Grand Ole Opry trivia sheet. Trivia 2. This is going to be good. I got to find it here. I got it right here. All right, so here we go. Grand Ole Opry trivia. We are under the six-month rule, as you well know. Wednesday's hint. This Illinois native became one of the most recognizable female country voices in the 1990s. All right, today's hint. This Opry member's 1991 album, Aces, produced 3 top 10 hits. There is your softball for today. No answers today. Got to wait till tomorrow after 9:30 when I say the lines are clear for you to call in and win. And I know my buddy Robert's listening this morning. Yes, I know that was if you didn't get it on Illinois, that one, give it away. So there you are this morning. Because of the holiday tomorrow. I do have the winners for the Summer on the River due to the holiday. Good morning, Swap Shop.
12: 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We've identified some potential.
2: I just love those things. All right, so the winners on Summer on the River, this is a partial list right now. Arena Humphrey Library, Lisa Dixon. Congratulations, Lisa. Collins Building Materials, Landon Holland. Landon Holland, go by there and see him. Pick that up. Dairy Queen today, Kathy Wells, you won as well. Farmhouse Restaurant, Desara King. I hope I pronounced that right. Desara King, you won at the Farmhouse Restaurant. Stop by and pick up your tickets there today. The Kimball Speedy Lube, you've got Connie Cluck. Congratulations, Connie. And the Dixie Freeze, you got Laurian, and I believe that's pronounced because it's got an I-A-N in Laurian Boyd. Laurian Boyd, you won at the Dixie Freeze. Come on, get your tickets. There you go, there you go, there you go. All right, so glad to be able to name those winners for you there. All right, so let me slide that back in. And I got to put everything back in so I don't mess it up. All right, so Grand Ole Opry Trivia's there, the drawing's there. We'll have the other names for you in just, I don't know if we'll have them today or in the morning. May have the other ones there as well. Okay, way to go. Yeah, glad to, just got an answer to an email as well that I was glad to see. All right, good morning, Swap Shop.
13: Well, good morning. I just like to make a comment, and we're 15 days from early voting.
2: Yes.
13: What I'd like, people need to look at the candidates, and I'm not pushing any candidate, and one thing they need to realize is we've got our property assessment is that your county commission every year sets your tax rate. So picking your county commissioners is going to be very important as where your tax rates go in this county. So I just, you need to look at candidates, talk to candidates. You got 15 days. You've got a mayor's race. I mean, I'm not pushing anyone, but what I'm saying is there are so many people running. You need to know where they stand because the future of the county is in those elected officials' hands.
2: That's very, very true. You know, a lot of people vote just by glancing at a name, just because you recognize a name. And, you know, you're right. With so many people voting, you need to do a little bit of studying if you want to make sure that you vote, as my dad used to say, the right way.
13: Well, like my mother taught us on a local election, you vote for the person, not the party.
2: That's right.
13: And she said, because you live with now, she said on the other leg, a little different, but she said local leg, you need to look at the person, look at their values, look at what they're wanting to achieve. And like I said, county commissioners are very important because every decision they make has a monetary value on it, whether it be with your tax money. So, and of course, for these property assessments have gone up so much. For 1 year, they have to hold it the same. But after that 1 year, it's up to the county commissioners where your tax rate goes.
2: Well, I guess
13: so
2: I think
13: it's very important. We're 15 days out, and people need to be talking to these candidates. It's easy to say what you're going to do. But what you need to do is, if they say we got a problem, well, what's your fix for the problem? You know, you can say you're going to bring business in, but you also have to look at the employment status of people willing to work the county, too. I've been on the county commission. I know what's happened. But we were always, and I'll stand behind what I'm saying, you know, county commission, they control the purse strings for this county and where your tax base goes. And same way, the mayor candidates, all these candidates, it's important to know the candidate. And that's my 2 cents today, but it's just very important.
2: Well, you better be careful. You're unemployed now, so you better be careful on spending your 2 cents.
13: Yeah, but employed.
2: But I did call because I did get reached out and said they're looking for bus drivers, and I told them I know somebody that's recently out of a job that could do that job. So I went ahead and put your name in the hat.
13: 49 years, long enough.
2: All right, so we were talking about this the other morning. I don't know that you were listening, but how many years did Ramona work?
13: 47.8. Mother had about 40. So we gave Tarrant County school system about 130-something years.
2: So that's the question I was going to ask you was, how many did your mom have? So she had 40?
13: Close to it.
2: Wow. 38. Well, I don't know why in the heck you couldn't have thrown us another 10 or 12 in there. You know, you and Ramona, it ain't like y'all got anything else to do. You've done this your whole life, so, you know.
13: Well, it was a joy. It was a pleasure with the students and the parents and the teachers and the friends I've made through the years. And it really makes you feel good when you meet a former student and they still show you respect and stuff. And it's an honor.
2: You know, it's a labor of love for what you guys did, and y'all never got near what you should have been. So from all of us, Mac, I appreciate you and your sister, and especially your mom, because there was a lot of things I thought about doing that I did not do because of your mother. So
13: I did do a lot of things because of my mother, and I got caught doing some things I should have been doing, but I paid the consequences.
2: Yeah, that's exactly right. She told me she
13: didn't need a cell phone to keep up with me.
2: No, sir, she did not, because if you see, she said be home at 11, 11 it was.
13: You better be there.
2: Yes, sir. I remember she would start out the class. I remember in the sixth grade, she says, this class, you're going to learn. And you don't have to love me, but you will respect me every time you come in that door. And I have never forgotten that. And I believed her 100%. So
13: I remember when I went to college, my dad told me, as long as you live in this house, you'll follow my rules. If you're out running around on weekends home from college, Jerry Bar closed to the left, be home at 11:15. Nothing good happens after 12 o'clock unless you've got some. You're somewhere like Poland in Chattanooga because we didn't have anything around here at that time.
2: That's true. Well, and you knew that if you were staying there, you better be following those rules.
13: That's what he told me.
2: Yes, sir.
13: But he said it.
2: Did he mean it?
13: Oh, he meant it. He never raised his voice to me. I never heard my dad say a cuss word until I was over 18, home from college. He's talking to some of his friends up at the drive-in theater at booth, and I heard him say a bad word. He never raised his voice. One day I was mouthing off. I was probably 19 or 20, college. He said, hush, Mac. He said, I mouthed one more. He said, no, hush, Mac. So finally, third time I hushed. He said, let me tell you something. God gave you 2 ears, 2 eyes, and 1 mouth. That means you're supposed to look and listen twice as much as you speak.
2: Oh, I like that. I need to use that. I like that. Well,
13: he was a wise person. Both of them were.
2: Well, I'll tell you what. I know that they're very much missed. But, you know, Mac, thank you so much for your service up there. I know that everybody appreciates what you did. You and your sister both put in a lot of time. Your mom. And, of course, everybody knows your dad from the drive-in, so, you know.
13: Right, and carrying the mail at Pitbull.
2: See, I never knew him as a mailman because I grew up in Jasper, or went to school in Jasper. But I didn't know him as the drive-in guy, so.
13: Yeah, but just elect our board, please talk to these people.
2: Yes. Thank you, Mac.
13: I appreciate you, Travis. Talk to you later.
2: Bye. See you, buddy. There's Mac Reeves there. Yes, he is correct. Be ready. Early voting starts in 15 days. You need to be studying on who you're going to vote for. Because if you're just voting, you need to make sure that, you know, that you're voting for the person that you're wanting to vote for. You need to make sure, don't just scan down through there and, oh, well, there's a name and mark it down. Make sure you know that they're going to be voting in your best interest there as well. And there's all kind of information out there. And these people that are running for office should be publicly accessible where you can talk to them. So talk to them. You got plenty of time to do so. It is 9:43 and Kimball Speedy Lubin Tire Center, 992 Main Street in Kimball, is your one-stop shop for all your car needs, where they get you in, get you down, get you out, get you back on the road. 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
2: 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That's Borchetta Bourbon Grand Prix Racing. And guess what? Here is your winning radio station where you're going to be able to win a pair of tickets to go to that show. Weekend grandstand tickets. I think it's grandstand. I'm be careful on what I said on that. I don't know that. I seen that word, I think. But I know that the tickets are going to be a $250 value for a pair. So Stephen said that he'll let you know what's left. All right. 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All right, it is 10 minutes before the hour. Got just a couple more minutes to get your items on here this morning. And we're going to wrap this thing up. I was looking to see if there's anything else going on activity-wise in the news. There's usually something. I usually find some good. I did see a thing about Danny Glover. I'm making sure it's Danny Glover. Yeah, it's Danny Glover. Has said that he is. Let me make sure. I'm pretty sure it was Danny Glover that I'm thinking about. It is. That's what I thought. The story is actor and activist Danny Glover, best known for starring as the easygoing police officer in Lethal Weapon, has revealed he has Alzheimer's. And, man, I sure hate that. That is Danny Glover, what a great actor that he is and has been. And we hope to still see more from him as the times go on. So I sure hope so. So Danny Glover there. What a great actor, like I said. He is battling Alzheimer's. Wow. Good actor, though. He actually plays a pretty good bad guy, too. It's kind of hard to watch as a bad guy. But I've seen him play a bad guy in Sniper with Mark Wahlberg, which is really, really a good movie there. But he plays a bad guy in it. So... check it out. That's hard to see on that one. I guess, you know, Morgan Freeman, I don't even remember seeing him play a bad guy. So I guess, now there may be, but I don't know of one. So up until recently, I'd never seen Denzel Washington play a bad guy either. So And not just those guys, but you got a lot of them. You mean like Gene Hackman, he always played a bad guy. Clint Eastwood, I don't know that I remember seeing him play a bad guy. I don't remember Gene playing one. But, you know, some of them, some of these actors have been able to do their whole career without playing that part. John Wayne, of course, never was a bad guy. Kurt Douglas was always a bad guy, but he always had a good heart. He just hated to show it, I think. Well, LeBron James says he ain't done just yet. So, but he will not be playing for the Lakers, he says. Said the era is over at the Los Angeles Lakers. After considering his options this offseason, he has decided to lead the franchise in favor of a new beginning. It appears to be kind of cordial, though. He says the future Hall of Famer said he would not return. He did not. He did reveal his reasons for wanting to leave Los Angeles. He said, hope the team will contend next year, but something James would like to do as his career winds down. He says he wanted to return back to the free agent process. I was looking to see if he says, but he just says he don't know where he will go yet. Good morning, Swap Shop.
0: Good morning, Travis. Number's 305-4404. Have a PSC hunting bow. It's a compound bow. It has a couple of extra features that cost more than what I'm asking for the old bow. But and it's like new, and if it's submitted, it'll stay like new. But $75 for it. Still have the lights. There's about 30 of them. They're in the inside and outside light fixtures. Four of them, I think, are chandeliers. One of them lifts for about $700. But $400 for all of them. We'll sell them for like $12-$15 a piece. And the chandeliers for $30 a piece. Have an ice machine. It's under the counter, stainless. $250. And a friend of mine still look for a 270 VAR. They'll call me off with them in touch. It's 305-4404. Thank you. Have a good day.
2: You too, Rick. See you, buddy.
0: Have a happy 4th.
2: You too, man. All right.
0: Buddy. Later.
2: All right there. That is 305-4404. Looking for the 270 BAR. 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He'll make you a great deal on that. Got that compound bow as well that he'll make you a deal on that. It's got more accessories on it than he's asking for the bow. 305-4404 is that number to call. The memory tree is located at 3565 Main Street in Jasper. Give Miss Diane Glenn a call or go by and see her there Tuesday, Wednesday, Thursday, Friday, 10 to 4. Give her a call, 713-899-7868. Schedule her an evening or a Saturday appointment. She can restore your older photos, convert your 8mm VHS and micro cassettes into digital form, create digital photo books and scrapbooks, or add or remove a person from your photographs to fit your needs. So go by and see Miss Diane at 3565 Main Street in Jasper. That is the memory tree. Let's see. What is this right here? It says, okay, are you ready to go see the Odyssey, whether you're battling for tickets or not? Matt Damon plays Odysseus, who embarks on a treacherous journey home following the Trojan War. Anne Hathaway, Tom Holland, Robert Pattinson, Charlize Theron, Zendaya, Mia Goth, Travis Scott, and Elliot Page are all in this movie. It was filmed in 6 countries over 91 days. Over 200 million feet of film it produced. The Odyssey has proven to be quite a project with a runtime of 2 hours and 52 minutes. The upcoming epic, which has been an estimated budget of $250 million, is Nolan's second longest film for his career. It was a big undertaking, he said. I don't think I would have felt ready to take on this film until now. They're saying moviegoers are trying to score tickets. It is selling out at all of the theaters, especially the ones who want to see. Said the Odyssey also broke records with its initial pre-sale tickets, went on sale in 2025, and in just 24 hours, 150,000 tickets were sold at $3.4 million to generate sales. That was the highest in 4 years. Scalpers have been quick to resell opening weekend tickets. They are initially sold for around $30. They're selling for hundreds and even thousands. You know you're a legend when 3 of the Hollywood's biggest stars are singing your praises, Holland, Pattinson, and Damon, who each appear on the cover of GQ's June issue, were quick to gush about the experience working with the director and crew. I'm trying to think about it a minute. The movie The Odyssey is based on the book written by Homer. He wrote the Iliad and the Odyssey. And the thing about Homer is it's one of the most descriptive. Two of the most descriptive books of the time period that these were wrote. And Homer was blind. That's the reason I'm pretty sure he had somebody helping him write that because of that. But I'm trying to remember. The Odyssey originally came out. There was original one. Well, I won't say the original one because of I know there's been three or four different different ones that were made. They were all made from during the time period. I think there was one made in maybe the 50s or 60s, but there was one made, I'm looking to see if I've got the time, 1997 was one made, and it was really good. I enjoyed it, by the way. It was called The Odyssey, and it was Amado Santé, and that's where I really got to know him and what he did there. He was

0: 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So if that helps you with that as well. So anyway, new movie coming out, and I'm ready to see it as well. 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
1: Yes, I was wanting to guess on the Grand Ole Opry ticket.
0: You don't guess till tomorrow.
1: Oh, okay.
0: Yeah, just trivia yesterday and today. Well, it'll be after 9:30 when I say the lines are clear, okay?
1: Okay, thank you.
0: You bet. Oh, we almost had us a winner there, but I bet you'll be able to call in tomorrow. Okay, that's going to do it for us, folks. I hope you're having a great day on this July the 2nd. Don't forget the movie in the park, 7:45, Zootopia. Bring the kid, bring the blankets, bring the chairs, come out and have a great time there at the Jasper City Park. Yeah, I don't want to hear this ain't nothing to do. We can't do nothing, blah, blah, blah. I don't want to hear that crap. So there you are. All right. So, all right. So that's going to do it for us. Thanks for joining us. Thanks for being with us. We'll see you again in the morning. Sherry Farmer's up next. Have a great day, folks. So long, everybody.
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0: Sarah Maynard, 84, of Stevenson, passed away June the 28th. Funeral service will be today at 12 noon in the Valley Funeral Home Chapel in Stevenson. Burial will be in English Cemetery. Jerry Godsby, age 75, of Orm, passed away June the 28th. Visitation will be 10 to 8 today, with the funeral being at 1 p.m. tomorrow from the Valley Funeral Home Chapel of Stevenson. Burial will be in Mount Carmel Cemetery. Eunice Ray Pearden, 90, of South Pittsburgh, passed away Saturday, June the 27th. Visitation will be today from 12 until 2 at Tate Funeral Home in Jasper. Funeral services will begin at 2 p.m. in the chapel of Tate Funeral Home. She will be laid to rest at Sequatchie Valley Memorial Gardens immediately following the funeral services. Funeral arrangements were entrusted to Tate Funeral Home, 950 Mel Dixon Lane in Jasper.
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0: I knew it. I knew you. That is Taylor Swift. That's part of the movie soundtrack for Toy Story 5. Of course, we're going to hear a lot about Taylor this weekend. Rumor is she and Travis Kelce are going to be tying the knot on Friday. Okay, that's the rumor. We're hearing, again, a lot of, I think law enforcement, apparently, has shared that this is happening at Madison Square Garden Friday night. Of course, that means tonight they'll have to have a rehearsal dinner, right? So maybe we'll get a little sneak peek or at least some more information if you care. I know some people are already so tired of hearing about it. but I am just fascinated by how she's going to pull it off. If indeed it's not there, where will it be? And, you know, who's going to leak the first photo? How is she keeping everybody from taking pictures if nothing is leaked? And then, I mean, my goodness, like, what is her dress going to look like? Because that will change the wedding industry. Because, you know, as soon as a picture of her dress is shown, there's going to be so many knockoffs between that. I mean, the ring, any jewelry, any flowers, all the things, right? The cake, everything. She's going to set a trend. So I'm fascinated by that. So anyway, we'll see what happens. Lady A is up next with Bartender.
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3: Very hot and humid out there for your afternoon. Highs upper 90s to near 100 degrees. A few isolated strong storms though will move in from the east later on tonight. Any storms diminishing, lows upper 70s. For Friday, a few widely scattered late strong storms. Highs upper 90s, upper 90s again Saturday. 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

0: Cole Swindell with Girl Dad. Oh, that song, just wait till you see the music video. If you haven't seen it yet, I'm telling you, make sure you have Kleenex. It'll get you. Oh my goodness. Because, I mean, he's basically, the song is, you know, him talking to his dad and the things that he wish his dad would have been here on earth for, but he knows he's, you know, watching from above. So just beautiful song. The music video, it starts out with Cole on his bus, and he stops at the cemetery where his father is buried. His dad he lost back in 2013 unexpectedly. So, but then, you know, you get to see Cole's family, his little girl that he and his wife Courtney welcomed back in August of 2025. So she's almost a year old, little Rainy Gale Swindell. So beautiful music video, but I'm telling you, it will make you cry. Luke Combs is next.
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8: Now your 104.9 The River Tennessee Valley forecast. Very hot and humid out there for your afternoon. Highs upper 90s to near 100 degrees. A few isolated strong storms that will move in from the east later on tonight. Any storms diminishing, lows upper 70s. For Friday, a few widely scattered late strong storms. Highs upper 90s, upper 90s again Saturday. 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And I'm Chief Meteorologist Patrick Orr.
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2: ABC News, I'm Sherry Preston. New jobs numbers out today show a lower than expected number of businesses were hiring last month. Big drop from the month before. University of Michigan economics professor Justin Wolfer says it was a sobering wake up.
3: After the previous jobs report, it was a yabba dabba do moment. It looked like the economy was sailing forward and was downright strong. This has caused us not just this month's number, but a couple of the revisions to the previous months. It's brought us back down to this is healthy, but it's not amazing.
2: The Trump administration plans a big fireworks display in Washington, D.C. for America's 250th birthday. However, the administration is also reportedly eyeing the prospect of dangerous air pollution as a result. The revelry expected amid the scorching heat wave that could trigger respiratory issues for some. An 11-hour bombardment of Kyiv, Russian drones and missiles pounding Ukraine's capital, killing at least 21 people. Families had to move underground, some of them taking shelter in the subways. This is ABC News.
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0: Slow cash with wrong hearts. I don't know a whole lot about sports, but I do know that our soccer team won yesterday. So I think they will be playing again on Monday. And when it comes to basketball, well, there's big news there. LeBron James, he made the big announcement that he is indeed going to return for his 24th NBA season. However, it will not be with the Los Angeles Lakers. And the rumor is that he'll join the Golden State play with Steph Curry and the Warriors. Ah, could happen. So I don't even know what that means, but I thought I'd share it because if you like sports, you know, hey, now you know. But, you know, I just read about it and I thought it would be interesting to share because, you know, if you're into that. Ella Langley and Morgan Wallen are next with I Can't Love You Anymore.
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12: Very hot and humid out there for your afternoon. Highs upper 90s to near 100 degrees. A few isolated strong storms that will move in from the east later on tonight. Any storms diminishing, lows upper 70s. For Friday, a few widely scattered late strong storms. Highs upper 90s, upper 90s again Saturday. 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And I'm Chief Meteorologist Patrick Hoare.
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0: Phone, keys, wallet. That's Lainey Wilson along with John Mayer. It's time for your random stat of the day. And this one, well, it's about the workplace. And apparently 53% of employees, they shared in the survey that their workplace does not have a dress code. I don't know. I mean, ever since I got into radio, no one's ever told me about a dress code. You know, and it's been a minute, and it usually is just blue jeans and a t-shirt. You're good. Or a sweatshirt in the winter. You know what I mean? That's all. Or like station gear or maybe concert t-shirts or something like that. Things we get free. But yeah, I've never had anything well in radio. But when I worked in retail, we very, very picky about what we wore. I worked at Victoria's Secret, actually, and we always had to wear black. I know that's changed. It was like our wardrobe had to be like 98% black. And so that was easy, you know, because I always had the right shoes. Because just, you know, throw on a pair of black pants and shoes and a shirt and you're good, right? And then I worked at Walt Disney World for a while. I did a semester on the college program and they were really picky. Which, you know, you're not supposed to be the attraction. You know, you're just supposed to blend in at Disney when I worked there, at least. So I loved every minute of it, too. But anyway, let me know. Do you have a dress code and what is it? Share with me on the socials. We'd love to hear from you. We've got Jelly Roll next with Heart of Stone.
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0: Rocky Mountain Low. That's Corey Kent along with Co Witzel. I love this. A celebrity being honest, okay, about why their hair looks so good. And it's John Cena. He recently shared with People magazine that he is getting ready for his second hair transplant procedure. And good for him. He's admitting to it. He likes having hair on his head, you know, and it's been fine if he didn't like hair on his head. And if it was all falling out, you know, it doesn't matter. But I'm glad that he's, you know, admitting that it wasn't just, I took these vitamins. And then all of a sudden you see him endorsing all these vitamins saying, it can work for me. It'll work for you. And then you're like, really? I bought all these vitamins. Nothing's happened to me. That's because he got a transplant. So he's not doing that. No, he's being honest. So thank you, John Cena. Yeah, good guy there. On the way, we've got Jake Owen. So just sit tight. He's coming.
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13: Very hot and humid out there for your afternoon. Highs upper 90s to near 100 degrees. A few isolated strong storms that will move in from the east later on tonight. Any storms diminishing, lows upper 70s. For Friday, a few widely scattered late strong storms. Highs upper 90s again Saturday. 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
2: ABC News, I'm Michelle Franzen. The holiday getaway is on for America's 250th birthday. ABC's Matt Rivers is at Newark Liberty International.
3: Play saying that more than 72 million Americans will be traveling at some point over this holiday period, and if you are flying, today will be the busiest day for that. The FAA saying that they'll be handling more than 52,000 flights today. That is thousands more than it handles on a typical day. And TSA is expected to screen more than 3 million passengers today.
2: Extreme heat, though, could impact travel. Dangerous triple-digit temperatures along with the heat index gripping the nation's midsection and East Coast. Fewer jobs were added last month. According to the Labor Department, there were 57,000 jobs created in June, about half of what analysts predicted.

0: rejected. April and May figures were also revised lower. In Venezuela, renewed hope after a security guard was rescued alive from a collapsed shopping mall 8 days after back-to-back earthquakes struck. This is ABC News.
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4: For Sequatchie Valley Now, I'm Lucky Knott. We have an update on the body that was found in Sequatchie County on Fredonia Mountain. The state medical examiner's office identified the body as Morgan Davis. She went missing on June 26th. The cause of death is still unknown. The investigation continues with the Sequatchie County Sheriff's Office, Medical Examiner's Office, and the TBI. If you have any information, contact the Sheriff's Office at 423-949-7750. Tennessee Department of Education awarded over $2.6 million in Perkins Reserve Grant funding to 58 school districts for the 26-27 school year. Sequatchie County received $25,824 and Bledsoe County received $27,554. Tennessee Highway Patrol, THP, is asking Tennesseans for their vote in the American Association of State Troopers' 13th Annual Best Looking Cruiser Contest. This year's photo features a new Chevy Tahoe. 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

on through your Thursday. We're going to hear from Dierks Bentley. Russell Dickerson also on the way. But right now it's Luke Combs with Back in the Saddle.

0: Russell Dickerson with Worth Your Wild. Thanks so much for listening to the Best Country 104.9 The River. You know, we are on the countdown to America 250 Saturday. We're almost there. And I just want to remind you that anytime you want the latest news, you know, from a source that you can trust, who's been serving the Valley for going on like 70 years now, right? 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
4: Very hot and humid out there for your afternoon. Highs upper 90s to near 100 degrees. A few isolated strong storms that will move in from the east later on tonight. Any storms diminishing, lows upper 70s. For Friday, a few widely scattered late strong storms. Highs upper 90s, upper 90s again Saturday. 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
1: Dan and Shay with Say So. Happy birthday if today is your special day. You were so close to being a 4th of July baby. Oh, yeah, real close. But you did hit the nail on the head when it came to some celebrities that you share your day with, including Richard Petty. Yeah, racing legend. He is 89 today. You also have writer-producer of Seinfeld, Larry David, turning 79 years old today. Mick Jagger's ex, Jerry Hall, supermodel. She's now 70. Jose Canseco, baseball player, he's 62. Michelle Branch turning 43. And Lindsay Lohan turning the big 4-0 today. Margot Robbie is 36. Happy birthday, everybody. Make it a good one.
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0: That's Tyler Hubbard with Land. And that song really is supposed to encourage folks, right? So if you happen to be going through a tough time, you listen to that song, and hopefully it's going to make you feel better. That's what Tyler's hoping for.
1: Really, it's about overcoming obstacles in life. It's about how you handle curveballs, if you will, and hurdles and speed bumps and all the things along the way. And, you know, it also talks about celebrating the good things in life and the successes. But it's really, I think what makes a man is how you handle and how you overcome the hard, difficult seasons of life.
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6: Very hot and humid out there for your afternoon. Highs upper 90s to near 100 degrees. A few isolated strong storms that will move in from the east later on tonight. Any storms diminishing, lows upper 70s. For Friday, a few widely scattered late strong storms. Highs upper 90s, upper 90s again Saturday. 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And I'm Chief Meteorologist Patrick Hoare.
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2: ABC News, I'm Michelle Franz, and final preparations for America's 250th celebrations are underway. And in Washington, D.C., that includes heightened security for fireworks and festivities. ABC's Pierre Thomas says more.
3: 19 miles of fencing is being installed as we speak. The other thing, for the first time, authorities are saying, perhaps ever, in order to get on the National Mall, you have to go through a security checkpoint, including a magnetometer.
2: U.S. Capitol Police say only essential personnel will be permitted to attend tonight's rehearsal for the Capitol 4th concert. And due to extreme heat, details on the concert will be announced tomorrow morning. More than 180 million Americans are facing heat alerts this holiday weekend. In Venezuela, search and rescue efforts continue following last week's double earthquakes, and there are signs of life. A security guard pulled alive from a collapsed shopping mall 8 days later. The U.S. men's soccer team celebrating last night's World Cup win against Bosnia and Herzegovina. The U.S. advances to the round of 16. This is ABC News.
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0: Chevy Silverado from Bailey Zimmerman. How does a free beer sound to celebrate America turning 250? Well, Budweiser wants to buy you one. Yeah, anyone 21 and older, a beer to celebrate this big, big historical moment. Now, earlier this week, the beer maker announced that it will be covering America's tab, offering consumers a way to enjoy a Budweiser on the brand with a digital gift card. So if you would like, you can enter your information online and be verified, and you'll receive a $6 digital gift card to celebrate the 4th of July while funds last. So I'm not sure where they're at on that, but you might want to go ahead and check that out, and maybe you'll get yourself a free beer. So yeah, it's worth a shot, right? On the way, we're going to hear from Cole Swindell.
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5: Now your 104.9 The River Tennessee Valley forecast.
6: Isolated strong storms still possible out there through your evening hours. Otherwise, still quite hot and humid. Overnight tonight, warm, muggy, lows mid and upper 70s. For Friday, very hot and humid again. A few widely scattered strong late storms. Highs upper 90s, mid and upper 90s again for the 4th. 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Exit 312 off I-75, 3 miles west toward Rome on Highway 53. And I'm Chief Meteorologist Patrick Hoare.
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0: Megan Maroney with Medicine, and we are getting closer and closer to the big holiday weekend. And I just want to give you a heads up, you know, make sure if you're traveling that you stay safe, right? Be patient, speak good to one another, because according to AAA, 72 million people are expected to travel. All right. So it's going to be setting a new record. And the biggest places, or I should say the most popular places, are in the United States, Seattle, Orlando, Florida, also Anchorage, Alaska, Miami, and New York City. So those are the places people are wanting to go and plan on traveling to. So those are the places I probably wouldn't go to. American Airlines is expecting to break records as well, with 8.1 million customers flying on more than 80,000 flights. So if you're headed to the airport, expect, you know, some delays. It's going to happen. And you're going to, you know, encounter some people in bad moods. So like I said, just try to remain calm and just enjoy the holiday. And hopefully you're wherever you're going, you're going to have a ton of fun and just be safe and get back. Morgan Wallen is up next with Don't We?
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9: Now, your 104.9 The River Tennessee Valley forecast.
10: Isolated strong storm still possible out there through your evening hours. Otherwise, still quite hot and humid. Overnight tonight, warm, muggy, lows mid and upper 70s. For Friday, very hot and humid again. A few widely scattered strong late storms. Highs upper 90s, mid and upper 90s again for the 4th. 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Exit 312 off I-75, 3 miles west toward Rome on Highway 53. And I'm Chief Meteorologist Patrick Hoare.
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0: reflecting pool at the National Mall that members of the National Park Service actually have worked hard to restore and have witnessed.
1: Hearn denies doing anything violent or removing the blue coating. Severe heat smothering much of the country. New York City reaching 100 degrees today, breaking a 14-year-old record, and the heat index soared to 106. Amtrak canceling nearly a dozen trains due to the heat up and down the Northeast Corridor. Fewer jobs added last month, according to the Labor Department. 57,000 jobs created in June, about half of what analysts projected. April and May figures were also revised downward. This is ABC News.
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6: Good afternoon. Starting a little bit heavier in the last few minutes. 24 through the Ridge Cut. Stop and go over here at Shallowford, right over the interstate. It's building pretty good now. Here we go. Northbound 75 over White Oak Mountain. Continuing to build up through the Cleveland, Bradley County area. Just watch your speed up through there. Passing Paul Huff Parkway. 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Having transmission problems, come to AAMCO Transmissions today on Lee Highway. 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I'm Commander Chuck, your on-time traffic.
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0: Think As You Drunk comes to us courtesy of Riley Green, the host of the CMA Fest TV special, which, if you missed it last week, is still available on the streaming platforms. 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
2: Good afternoon. Starting a little bit heavier in the last few minutes. 24 through the Ridge Cut. Stop and go over here at Shallowford right over the interstate. It's building pretty good now. Here we go. Northbound 75 over White Oak Mountain. Continuing to build up through the Cleveland, Bradley County area. Just watch your speed up through there. 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I'm Commander Chuck. You're on time traffic.
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7: Isolated strong storms still possible out there through your evening hours, otherwise still quite hot and humid. Overnight tonight, warm, muggy, lows mid and upper 70s. For Friday, very hot and humid again. A few widely scattered strong late storms, highs upper 90s, mid and upper 90s again for the 4th. 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Exit 312 off I-75, 3 miles west toward Rome on Highway 53. And I'm Chief Meteorologist Patrick Hoare.
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0: Ride, ride, ride. That is George Bird working alongside Luke Bryan, a couple of guys who were on tour last summer as part of the Country Song Came On Tour, so it only makes sense to pair them now, right? Collaborations continue, too. Thomas Rhett, Jordan Davis on the way, and all by his lonesome, Luke Combs.
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3: Good afternoon. Traffic's building right on schedule out here through Moccasin Bend. It's heavy 24 there at Market Street, trying to get on out through the Ridge Cut. A little bit of radar earlier north of town as you head 75 up through Cleveland, Bradley County. Could see a lot of that radar over the next few days. Hey, don't let a slipping transmission make things worse on your car or truck. If you're having transmission problems, come to AMCO Transmissions on Lee Highway. Let them check out your vehicle. I'm Commander Chuck with your on-time traffic.
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10: Good afternoon. Traffic's building pretty good now. 24 trying to get up through the ridge gap. We got a couple of accidents out here. Watch for lots of radar. It's been on and off 75 now as it builds over White Oak Mountain, headed on up through the Cleveland-Bradley County area. Stop and go going outbound on 58, headed out towards the Harrison area. St. Jude's Children's Research Hospital is leading the way the world understands, treats, and defeats childhood cancer. 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I'm Commander Chuck with your on-time traffic.
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8: Now your 104.9 The River Tennessee Valley forecast.
16: Isolated strong storms still possible out there through your evening hours. Otherwise, still quite hot and humid. Overnight tonight, warm, muggy, lows mid and upper 70s. For Friday, very hot and humid again. A few wildly scattered strong late storms. Highs upper 90s, mid and upper 90s again for the 4th. 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Exit 312 off I-75, 3 miles west toward Rome on Highway 53. And I'm Chief Meteorologist Patrick Hoare.
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2: ABC News, I'm Michelle Franzen. A heat wave bearing down on much of the country. Triple-digit real and field temperatures shattering records heading into the July 4th holiday. The Trump administration is planning a big fireworks display in D.C. for America's 250th, but there are concerns over smoke that will linger in the air.
3: The late-night pyrotechnic display is expected to last 40 minutes, making for the biggest fireworks show in memory on the National Mall. But the Washington Post reports the revelry could prompt respiratory issues. The paper cites internal National Park Service documents urging against prolonged exposure to the particulate matter from the 850,000 explosives, saying the fireworks could lead to elevated levels of pollution in D.C., for 3 to 6 hours after the show.
2: ABC's Stephen Portnoy. More than a week after the double earthquakes in Venezuela, crews rescued a security guard alive from a collapsed shopping mall. And the U.S. men's soccer team celebrating last night's World Cup win against Bosnia and Herzegovina. They advanced to the round of 16. This is ABC News.
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9: For Sequatchie Valley Now, I'm Lucky Knott. We have an update on the body that was found in Sequatchie County on Fredonia Mountain. The state medical examiner's office identified the body as Morgan Davis. She went missing on June 26th. The cause of death is still unknown. The investigation continues with the Sequatchie County Sheriff's Office, Medical Examiner's Office, and the TBI. If you have any information, contact the Sheriff's Office at 423-949-7750. Tennessee Department of Education awarded over $2.6 million in Perkins Reserve Grant funding to 58 school districts for the 26-27 school year. Sequatchie County received $25,824 and Bledsoe County received $27,554. Tennessee Highway Patrol, THP, is asking Tennesseans for their vote in the American Association of State Troopers' 13th Annual Best Looking Cruiser Contest. This year's photo features a new Chevy Tahoe. To cast your vote for the THP, visit this story at svalleynow.com. 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
2: Good afternoon. Cranking it pretty good now out here on 24 through the Ridge Cut. We see stop-and-go traffic now. East Brandon at Gun Barrel. It's already crowded at Volkswagen Drive, at Discovery Drive. It continues to build at Port Cleveland on 75 as you head over White Oak Mountain. Watch a little bit of radar up through there on 75 throughout Bradley County. Hey, if you're having transmission problems, let them check it out at AMCO Transmissions on Lee Highway there off 153. I'm Commander Chuck with your on-time traffic.
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Quitting Time arrives just a little bit faster whenever you've got us as your workday soundtrack. 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

0: Hate How You Look, coming to us courtesy of Josh Ross, part of a long lineage of Canadian country stars. Anne Murray, Shania Twain, Emerson Drive, list goes on and on. Joe Nichols, guy who jokes he's made more comebacks than the McRib, will be here straight ahead.
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6: Good afternoon. Traffic's on the increase where you would expect this time of the afternoon. Out here on M. Nicola going outbound. It's busy but moving 24 up through the ridge cut. A couple of accidents being cleared up out here in the last 15, 20 minutes as that volume increases northbound. 75 starting over White Oak Mountain, headed on up towards Cleveland. Hey, if you get locked out of your house or your car, call Rick's Lock and Key in Chattanooga. That number is 892-1700, Rick's Lock and Key. I'm Commander Chuck, your on-time traffic.
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3: Isolated strong storm still possible out there through your evening hours, otherwise still quite hot and humid. Overnight tonight, warm, muggy, lows mid and upper 70s. For Friday, very hot and humid again. A few widely scattered strong late storms, highs upper 90s, mid and upper 90s again for the 4th. 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Exit 312 off I-75, 3 miles west toward Rome on Highway 53. And I'm Chief Meteorologist Patrick Hoare.
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0: I had the good fortune of seeing them back when they were known as the Low Cash Cowboys and were playing in what can only be described as a roadhouse in the middle part of Missouri. Not very many people on hand. It was an intimate performance, to be sure, before they became stars. Low Cash and Wrong Hearts. Don't go far. Rodney Atkins is on the way.
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3: Good afternoon. Building pretty good now. 24 through our city here up through the Ridge Cut. It's stop and go over here at Volkswagen Drive and Discovery Drive. As it builds going outbound right now on 58, headed out towards the lake out there in Harrison, where it's going to be busy this weekend. It's crowded now on 153 and Hamill Road. Hey, don't let a slipping transmission make things worse on your car or truck. Having transmission problems, come to AMCO Transmissions on Lee Highway off 153. I'm Commander Chuck, your on-time traffic.
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0: And artist news. Yeah, it's kind of a big deal. You see what I did there?
1: Yeah. We've talked about this.

0: New faces, new voices, new folks to get to know. Jacob Hackworth is now under the country music tent with that song right there, his breakout single. It's called What Took You So Long. Don't go far. Jordan Davis just a couple minutes from now. And Ella Langley with her latest.
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7: Good afternoon. Building pretty good now. 24 through our city here up through the Ridge Cut. It's stop and go over here at Volkswagen Drive and Discovery Drive. As it builds, going outbound right now on 58, headed out towards the lake out there in Harrison, where it's going to be busy this weekend. It's crowded now, 153 and Hamill Road. Hey, don't let a slipping transmission make things worse on your car or truck. Having transmission problems, come to AMCO Transmissions on Lee Highway off 153. I'm Commander Chuck, your on-time traffic.
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14: Isolated strong storms still possible out there through your evening hours. Otherwise, still quite hot and humid. Overnight tonight, warm, muggy, lows mid and upper 70s. For Friday, very hot and humid again. A few wildly scattered strong late storms. Highs upper 90s, mid and upper 90s again for the 4th. 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And I'm Chief Meteorologist Patrick Hoare.
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2: ABC News, I'm Michelle Franz, and a three-time U.S. Olympian has been indicted in connection with alleged vandalism at the Lincoln Memorial Reflecting Pool.
3: The single count, destruction of property worth more than $1,000, carries up to 10 years in prison. Olympic canoeist David Hearn insists he did not rip the lining of the reflecting pool, but merely touched the end of a loose piece of it. U.S. Attorney Jeanine Pirro.
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6: For Sequatchie Valley Now, I'm Lucky Knight. We have an update on the body that was found in Sequatchie County on Fredonia Mountain. The state medical examiner's office identified the body as Morgan Davis. She went missing on June 26th. The cause of death is still unknown. The investigation continues with the Sequatchie County Sheriff's Office, Medical Examiner's Office, and the TBI. If you have any information, contact the Sheriff's Office at 423-949-7750. Tennessee Department of Education awarded over $2.6 million in Perkins Reserve Grant funding to 58 school districts for the 26-27 school year. Sequatchie County received $25,824 and Bledsoe County received $27,554. Tennessee Highway Patrol, THP, is asking Tennesseans for their vote in the American Association of State Troopers 13th Annual Best Looking Cruiser Contest. This year's photo features a new Chevy Tahoe. 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
7: Well, good evening. As that volume of traffic increases northbound 75 over here off by Shallowford Road, no shortage of radar out here, that's for sure. You can see a lot of that throughout the evening, even over the next couple of days. As traffic increases 153 right now on that Chickamauga Dam, all that traffic pushing back into the Hickson area. Be patient up through there. Hey, don't let a slipping transmission make things worse on your car. Truck having transmission problems, it's okay. Come to AMCO Transmissions on Lee Highway. I'm Commander Chuck, your on-time traffic.
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2: Good afternoon. Give yourself a little bit of extra time out here. Slow it down. Lots of radar in our area, that's for sure, especially south of Chattanooga. It's been on and off the last hour, down 75 there in North Georgia throughout Catoosa County. Expect to see radar here in the next few days. That's going to be a given as volume builds right now on Amicola going outbound. Hey, don't let a slipping transmission make things worse on your car or truck having transmission problems. Come to AMCO Transmissions on Lee Highway. I'm Commander Chuck with your on-time traffic.
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8: Lingering showers and storms will diminish through your nighttime hours. Warm, muggy overnight, lows mid and upper 70s. For Friday, another very hot, humid day. Highs back into the upper 90s. Widely scattered late strong storms, though still possible. Continued very hot and humid for Independence Day. Highs mid and upper 90s. 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

Hello, everyone. Welcome to Back to the Name of Jesus. And we don't have any intro right now. We're just starting. And hopefully we'll have our intro set up next time with a little music as we come on, a little music as we go off. And my sister plays keyboard. People that used to watch us, maybe you remember us here. It's been a while. We've been off the air. And we're back, and hopefully my sister will be back with me before too much longer. Pray for her because she had the coronavirus. Actually, we all had it, but she's still on some oxygen. She's at home. She's doing okay. Pray that she'll make a full, complete recovery in her lungs. And I'm going to if you remember me, you know that I don't speak very long. I've got a 30-minute show. We're getting a little late start. We'll have it all down hopefully next time, but, we're going to have prayer to start off with, and I'm going to sing a song, and then whatever time's left after I get through, when I get through, I don't try to ad lib. I don't try to make up something to, you know, or if I do, I hope I don't. Anyway, there'll be some songs at the end by Casting Crowns to make up whatever time of the 30 minutes. And you can enjoy that. I think everybody likes Casting Crowns. But let's start with prayer. Father, thank you for all the things that you've done. Thank you that I can be back here doing your will. Paul said, woe is me if I preach not the gospel. Father, thank you for all the things that you've done, for all your goodness and mercy and love. Thank you for all the people that are watching, all the people that are listening by radio. I ask for you to lead them, Lord, in the right way that they should go to be ready for your coming. You said the goodness of God leads us to repentance, and you taught us to pray for forgiveness every day in your prayer. So I'm asking, Lord, for help for all your children and for the ones that are not, that they come to you and be ready for eternal life in your kingdom. Amen. I'm going to try this song. I don't have any music, but I like this song. My voice is pretty bad. I feel like I got a big lump in my throat. In the morning when I rise, in the morning when I rise, in the morning when I rise, give me Jesus. Give me Jesus, give me Jesus. You can have all this world, just give me Jesus. And when I walk through this world, as I walk through this world, oh yes, when I walk through this world, give me Jesus. Give me Jesus, give me Jesus. You can have all this world, just give me Jesus. One more time. Give me Jesus, give me Jesus. You can have all this world, just give me Jesus. Praise the Lord. I love that song. It's really good when you got music. hopefully we'll, that's one of the songs my sister sings. And I love that song. I want to get started tonight. The program's name is Back to the Name of Jesus. So what about the name of Jesus? Why is the name of Jesus so important to Christians? I mean, you know, what is it about the name of Jesus? Other people are named Jesus. There's people named Jesus today. They, you know, mostly it's a Spanish name. They call him Jesus. But what about, is it the letters that make up the J, the E, the S, the U, the S? I mean, no, it's not any of that that makes up the name of Jesus. What's he talking about? That his name is above every name because other people are named that. Well, you think about names. And you hear a lot of people, you say, I'm going to really go make a name for myself.
What are they talking about? Well, it's like John Wayne. Everybody, you can say the name John Wayne, Michael Jackson, Elvis Presley. And there might be a lot of people named Michael Jackson. As a matter of fact, I know one. Used to work with a person named Michael Jackson. But when you talk about the other Michael Jackson, the Michael Jackson that's the king of pop, there's a difference. When you say that name, even though it's spelled the same, there's difference about that name. And that's what God gave Jesus. Not just the letters, not just the way you pronounce it. It doesn't matter if you say Jesus. It doesn't matter if you say Jesus. It doesn't matter if you say Yeshua. It's the power that God gave him. And that is his name. He is that authority. God chose to put all judgment into his hands. And all the world was made by him, for him, and through him. Without him, nothing was made that was made. And he said, I've given him a name above every name, that at the name of Jesus, not just the letters, not just pronunciation, but at the name of Jesus, every knee will bow and every tongue will confess to God the Father. So, and we see that God has a name. I think he uses it about 5,000 or 6,000 times in the Old Testament, but they took it out and just replaced it with Lord. Capital L, capital O, capital R, capital D. And when you see that, that word is really YHWH. They didn't have vowels. And that name is really Yahweh. And God said, he told Moses, I want you to know me by my name. And he would say that many times, and you'll hear it tonight when I read this scripture. I'm going to change it to Yahweh like it should be, instead of saying Lord. So, what about Jesus' name? What did Isaiah say? He shall be called Counselor, the Prince of Peace, the Mighty God, what? The Everlasting Father. Yahweh, Jesus, I believe in Father, Son, and Holy Spirit. But we can't understand this whole thing. We can't understand how the universe was made. And we can't understand how God never had a beginning. And we can't understand this whole relationship between Jesus and the Father either. But one day, we'll understand it. But we just know that Jesus has an everlasting name, and that his name is above all names. Not how you say it, but the name that God has given him and what he did. That is his name. Yahweh showed me, the Lord, Father God. He showed me these two psalms. And, you know, I'm going to do a little personal stuff. I don't usually do that, but I'm having a really, really difficult battle, more than I have ever, me and my family. There's a lot of people that are hard against me and my family right now. And a while back, months ago, he showed me these two psalms, Psalms 34 and 103, if you want to look them up. I'll be reading those here in a minute. And he showed me also that we wrestle not against flesh and blood, but against principalities, powers, rulers of darkness of this age, and spiritual wickedness in the heavenlies, or in the power of the air, in the sky. Satan is the prince of the power of the air, the Bible says. So what does this mean? Powers, the principalities, are people that have the power to get things done. But God has more power. And God fights for his children. Yahweh fights for his children. Powers are the forces, the rulers of the darkness of this age. That's self-explanatory. Spiritual wickedness, when you look it up in the Strong's Concordance, it's basically supernatural plots. But these people that are coming against me, I'm really not fighting them. I'm fighting the powers that are using them, that they're letting use them and blind them. Excuse me, I apologize. I'm fighting those things. I'm not fighting the actual people. So God let me know that up front before any of this started. Now, I didn't know what it meant until it got started. But he did it right on time, so I would know. That's Ephesians 6:12. We wrestle not against flesh and blood,
but against these powers that are using people to harm us or to try to harm us. But God's fighting for us. God's fighting for me. Is he fighting for you? If you're his child and you trust in him, he will fight for you. Because of a disagreement in the family years ago, people haven't spoken to me for years. And it's not anything that I've done just to be alive and be who I am. Now, many alleged things have said, you know, for example, you know, just I went to college. I borrowed the money from the government to go to college. I didn't use any family money. But if you have jealousy, unforgiveness, if you have hate, that's not of God. And you're not of God doing that. Jesus said, if you forgive not men on this earth, then your heavenly Father will not forgive you. And sin cannot enter in. So don't let Satan rob you by causing you to have any jealousy, any unforgiveness, any hate. I'm talking to everybody, even Christians. Let us not have these things in our heart in these last days, because Satan is doing double time to try to cause strife and all these things. Don't let him blind you. You drive on the interstate, you get caught up in that mess, cutting people off and doing all kinds of stuff. Nobody likes each other anymore. You know, in Revelation, one of the horsemen has the power to take peace from the earth. I believe it's already happening. I believe the horsemen, I believe those seals have already been opened. That's my own personal belief. I can't prove it. But anyway, I want to get on and try to read these. I'm already half of my time is gone. So this is Psalm 34, a psalm where David praises God and exhorts others to, but he tells how he fights for him too. I will bless Yahweh at all times. His praise shall continually be in my mouth. My soul shall make its boast in the Lord Yahweh. The humble shall hear and be glad. Oh, magnify Yahweh with me. Let us exalt his name together. I sought Yahweh and he heard me. See how proud God is of his name? God wants us to know his name. God uses his name. Jesus is the everlasting Father. It's what Isaiah says. Jesus' name is above every name. Like I say, I don't understand it, but we'll know it better by and by. He delivered me. I sought him and he delivered me out of all my fears. They looked upon him and were enlightened, and their faces were not ashamed. God said, if you trust him, you'll never be ashamed. This poor man cried out to Yahweh, and Yahweh heard him and saved him out of all of his troubles. Now, this is the Lord talking to me. This means a lot to you when you're going through these things. The angel of Yahweh encamps around about those that fear him and delivers them. Oh, taste and see that Yahweh is good. Blessed is the man that trusts in him. Fear Yahweh, you his saints, for there is no want for them that fear him. They don't want for anything. Young lions, they're strong, but they lack and suffer hunger, the Bible says here. But they that seek the Lord shall not want any good. Come, children, and hearken to me, and I'll teach you the fear of Yahweh. What man is it that desires life and loves many days that he may see good? Here's what you do. You keep your tongue from evil and your lips from speaking guile or deceit. Depart from evil and do good. Seek peace and pursue it. The eyes of Yahweh are upon the righteous, and his ears are open to their cry. The face of Yahweh is against them that do evil, to cut off the remembrance of them from the earth. The righteous cry, and Yahweh hears and delivers them out of all their troubles, not just some of them. The Lord is nigh unto them that are of a broken heart, and saves such as be of a contrite spirit. Many are the afflictions of the righteous, but Yahweh delivers them out of them all. He keeps all of his bones, not one of them is broken. Evil will slay the wicked, and they that hate the righteous shall be desolate. Yahweh redeems the soul of his servants, and none of them that trust in him shall be desolate. And moving on to Psalm 103. And usually I don't read this much, but this is what I felt like doing this time, this first time, because these
scriptures have been so helpful to me. I've read them over. I put them on my phone. I listen to them while I'm going to sleep. These are very much encouragement to me. Psalm 103, bless Yahweh, O my soul, and all that's within me, bless his holy name. Bless Yahweh, O my soul, and forget not all of his benefits. Sometimes we forget how good the Lord is, who forgives all of your iniquities, who heals all of your diseases, who redeems your life from destruction, who crowns you with loving kindness and tender mercies, who satisfies you with good, and your youth is renewed like the eagles. The Lord executes righteousness and judgment for all that are oppressed. He made known his ways to Moses and his acts to the children of Israel. In Egypt, see, he brought them out with a mighty hand. They were being oppressed. But they conquered, and the whole world heard about it, and they spoiled the whole nation of Egypt. They came out with gold, with silver, with precious things, fabrics, all kinds of things. They just gave them to them. Why? Because the Holy Spirit was at work. God does these things for us. I've seen him moving supernaturally, and he will for you if you trust in him and if you trust in his word. He's merciful and gracious, slow to anger, and plenteous in mercy, and he will not always chide with us. Neither will he be angry with us forever. He has not dealt with us after our own sins, nor rewarded us according to our iniquities. If he did, we'd all be dead. He's a good God. He's not repaid us for the wrong we've done. For as the heaven is high above the earth, so great is his mercy toward them that fear him. But you have to be one of that fears him and does the right thing. How high is heaven above the earth, by the way? It's never ending, right? As far as, you know, here's what Jeremiah said in Lamentations 3 and 22 and 23. Your mercies, O Yahweh, never fail. Your mercies never fail. They are new every morning. Your mercies are new every morning. Great is your faithfulness. Is that not comforting to a child of God? As far as the east is from the west, so far has he removed our transgressions from us. Like a father pities his children, so the Lord pities them that fear him. For he knows our frame, and he remembers that we're just dust. Don't give you a license to sin, though. Nothing can separate you from his love, by the way. But he loved the whole world that he gave his only begotten son. That would mean everybody's going to heaven if, you know, if it's just all you needed was his love, but no. Sin will separate you from his fellowship. But nothing can separate you from the love of God. But that don't guarantee you a ticket into heaven. You have to walk, even as he walked. Man's days are like grass. The flower flourishes, and the wind passes over it, and it's gone. And the place where it was, don't even remember it. But the mercy of the Lord is everlasting to everlasting upon them that fear him, and his righteousness to children's children, if they keep his covenant to do and remember his commandments to do them. Yahweh has prepared his throne in the heavens, and his kingdom rules over all. Bless the Lord, you his angels that excel in strength, that do his commandments, hearkening to the voice of his word. Bless you, Yahweh, all you his hosts, you ministers of his that do his pleasure. Bless Yahweh, all his works in all places of his dominion. Bless the Lord, O my soul. And I say I maybe have 9 minutes. We got started a little late. I don't know how they're going to work that. We've got a little time for some songs. I want to end with a prayer. So, Father, I thank you that I had time to come over here and share this with people. I pray, Lord, that you bless the people that will receive it, help them with it. And I pray, oh God, that it go forth because you said it would not return void or useless. And I've done, Lord, what I feel like that you wanted me to do. And I thank you for all the people that are watching. Lord, I know you love them. I know you love the whole world. I know. Let them see. Let them just see just for a minute. Just for a little bit through your spirit, Lord, and not be blinded
to see what I'm talking about, the reality of your love for us. No matter what, no matter what we've done, no matter what we're doing right now, your love is great and your mercy is great. Thank you, Father. Amen. I hope to see you next week, and praise the Lord. And we'll have a song now.

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2: ABC News, I'm Michelle Franzen. Record-setting heat and record-setting travel coinciding with America's 250th celebrations. AAA says more than 72 Americans are driving or flying this holiday period, and today is the busiest for flights. ABC's Matt Rivers is at Newark Liberty International.
3: The FAA is saying that they'll be handling more than 52,000 flights today. That is thousands more than it handles on a typical day. And TSA is expected to screen more than 3 million passengers today.
2: In Washington, D.C., federal prosecutors announced the indictment of David Hearn in connection with alleged vandalism at the Lincoln Memorial Reflecting Pool. The three-time U.S. Olympian accused of destroying parts of the pool's new lining. He denies doing anything violent or removing the lining. Russia launched a major attack on Ukraine's capital, dozens of missiles and drones targeting nearly every district of Kyiv and residential buildings, too. Ukrainian officials say 27 people were killed, at least 113 others injured. This is ABC News.
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0: 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For example, Lainey Wilson with John Mayer on that track, Phone, Keys, Wallet. Coming up, Kane Brown, song inspired by his bride, Caitlin.
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9: Lingering showers and storms will diminish through your nighttime hours. Warm, muggy overnight, lows mid and upper 70s. For Friday, another very hot, humid day. Highs back into the upper 90s. Widely scattered late strong storms, though still possible. Continued very hot and humid for Independence Day. Highs mid and upper 90s. 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

0: The best country plays here. I'm Steve Brewer. Make it a great one. Thomas Rhett on the way, guy who's going to hit the road alongside Zach John King this fall. Song that we know and love from Thomas, straight ahead.
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10: Lingering showers and storms will diminish through your nighttime hours. Warm, muggy overnight, lows mid and upper 70s. For Friday, another very hot, humid day. Highs back into the upper 90s. Widely scattered late strong storms, though still possible. Continued very hot and humid for Independence Day. Highs mid and upper 90s. 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